0: And the world.
1: I would rather have been attacked for being a lentil-eating, sandal-wearing hippie than perhaps what we're going to be attacked on now.
2: A man has been arrested on suspicion of murder after the body of a woman was found in Norfolk. The victim in her 40s was discovered in Dursingham early yesterday. Conservative leader Kemi Badenoch promised to fix Britain as she opened her party's conference in Birmingham. She set up plans to tighten welfare spending and free childcare for higher-earning parents. Those earning more than £100,000 a year currently don't qualify, and that's been welcomed by some party members.
3: Yes, they should have the same access, but they are paying far, far more in taxes.
4: I think cliff edges never work.
5: I think we should be trying to give every opportunity to allow those children to get that education that they need.
2: Firefighters have been called out to a pub in Glasgow city centre. At its height, more than 50 crew were tackling flames at the Maltman in West Regent Lane. Now to sport, and Wales missed a chance to make it back-to-back wins in the Nations League with a 1-0 defeat at home to Denmark. The Republic of Ireland drew for the second game in a row, this time a 1-1 against Israel in Serbia. That's the latest. I'm Stevie Shillingball.
6: Ladies and gentlemen,
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4: Sometimes if you're feeling a bit bougie, put the Cadbury fingers on a small little plate.
5: They start jingling about in the box. I love that sound.
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12: From the Sky News Centre at 2, a week after a suspected terror plot at RAF Fairford in Gloucestershire, the US Air Force has removed all its bombers from there. 21 aircraft have been sent back to their bases in America. Six men have been arrested and bailed after three suspicious vans were found near the site, which the Trump administration has used to strike Iran. Our US correspondent David Blevins has the latest from Washington.
13: It is a rather vague statement from the Pentagon, which quite frankly leaves us with more questions than answers. We are left to assume it's because of the counter-terror operation there within the last week.
12: A man in his 40s has been arrested on suspicion of murder after the body of a woman was found in Norfolk. The victim in her 40s was discovered in Dursingham in the early hours of yesterday morning. The Justice Secretary has insisted the court backlog in England and Wales will fall during this Parliament as plans to scrap jury trials are watered down. Sir Keir Starmer wanted judge-led hearings for all but the most serious offences, which will now be limited to fraud and financial cases. Kemi Badenoch has declared the Conservatives will win the next election. The Tory leader opened their conference in Birmingham and followed Margaret Thatcher in publishing a 100-page booklet about how she'd govern. And now to sport, and Wales have suffered a third defeat in four Nations League games after losing 1-0 at home to Denmark. The hosts conceded a second-half penalty in Cardiff following an error from goalkeeper Danny Ward. And manager Craig Bellamy says they weren't able to sustain the required intensity.
14: If you've seen, like, Thursday, we're on the front foot, so we're able to shorten distance. Today, we just couldn't work it well enough, couldn't get the energy up enough to be able to have a bigger say in the game.
12: The Republic of Ireland, meanwhile, let a lead slip as they drew 1-1 with Israel in Serbia. And this year's Strictly Come Dancing has lost its first contestant. Celebrity hairstylist Chris Appleton's been eliminated. That's the latest. I'm Stevie Shenlock.
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0: From the Sky News Centre at 3, the US Air Force has withdrawn all its bombers from RAF Fairford in Gloucestershire. A Pentagon official confirmed the B-1 aircraft have all returned to their home bases in the United States. It comes after a suspected terror plot at the base, where six men were arrested and later bailed. Our US correspondent David Blevins says this could signal a change in direction from the White House.
1: President Trump scaling down the operation related to the war in Iran and having a reason to do that. It would not be terribly surprising given the impact that the very lengthy war in Iran is now having on his poll figures.
0: The five Green MPs insist the party's not anti-Semitic. Members voted to classify Zionism, the movement to develop and protect a Jewish state in Israel, as racist. Israel says it's legitimizing terrorism and has banned leader Zach Polanski, who didn't vote. Former co-leader and MP Adrian Ramsey says the right to self-determination was included in their last manifesto.
2: I feel I need to give my view because I know there will be Jewish party members, Jewish communities around the country who are disappointed, who are very upset by this motion passing, and I want them to see that there are elected Greens who stand by the Green Party's long-standing position.
0: A man in his 40s has been arrested on suspicion of murder after the body of a woman was found in Norfolk. The victim, also in her 40s, was discovered in Dursingham early yesterday. A Metropolitan Police officer is due in court later charged with sexually assaulting two women while on duty. PC Islam Abdelhadi is accused of two counts relating to two separate alleged incidents, one in January 2020 and the other in February last year. Now to sport, and Wales have suffered a third defeat in four Nations League games after losing 1-0 at home to Denmark. Meanwhile, the Republic of Ireland let a lead slip as they drew 1-1 with Israel in Serbia. And this year, Strictly Come Dancing has lost its first contestant. Celebrity hairstylist Chris Appleton's been eliminated. That's the latest. I'm Stevie Shillinglaw.
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13: From the Sky News Centre at 4, the US Air Force has withdrawn all its bombers deployed to RAF Fairford in Gloucestershire. Last weekend, a police operation was aimed at stopping a suspected terror plot near the site. A Pentagon official confirmed they've been sent back to their home bases in the US. Six men, all in their 20s, who were arrested, have been released on bail. Israel's barred Zach Polanski from entering the country. Its foreign ministry has accused the Green Party leader in England and Wales of legitimising terrorism. He skipped a party conference vote that decided Zionism, the movement to develop and protect a Jewish state in Israel, is racist. And Kieran Andrieu campaigned for it.
14: This isn't about ethnicity. This isn't about religion. This isn't about individuals. This isn't about culture. It's about a material political ideology that emerged at a specific juncture in history because of specific material factors.
13: A man in his 40s has been arrested on suspicion of murder after the body of a woman was found in Norfolk. The victim, also in her 40s, was discovered in Dursingham in the early hours of yesterday morning. The Shadow Chancellor is promising the biggest deregulation project in a generation if the Conservatives win the next election. Andrew Griffith will tell the party's conference in Birmingham later that he'd make new homes and groceries cheaper. Now to sport, and Wales have suffered a third defeat in four Nations League games after losing 1-0 at home to Denmark. The host conceded a second half penalty in Cardiff. Here's manager Craig Bellamy.
15: If you've seen, like, Thursday, we're on the front foot, so we're able to shorten distance. Today we just couldn't work it well enough, couldn't get the energy up enough to be able to have a bigger say in the game.
13: Meanwhile, the Republic of Ireland let a lead slip as they drew 1-1 with Israel in Serbia. And Thomas Tuchel has called up Manchester City fullback Rico Lewis to the England squad. He's been added ahead of tomorrow's Nations League fixture against the Czech Republic at Wembley. That's the latest. I'm Stephen Shane.
16: Ladies and gentlemen,
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8: From the Sky News Centre at 5. A week after a suspected terror plot at RAF Fairford in Gloucestershire, the US Air Force has removed all of its bombers from there. 21 aircraft have been sent back to their bases in America. Six men have been arrested and bailed after three suspicious vans were found near the site, which the Trump administration had been using to strike Iran. Our US correspondent David Blevins has the latest from Washington.
9: It is a rather vague statement from the Pentagon, which quite frankly leaves us with more questions than answers. We are left to assume it's because of the counter-terror operation there within the last week.
8: The five Green MPs insist the party is not anti-Semitic. It's after 56% of members voted to classify Zionism, the movement to develop and protect a Jewish state in Israel, as racist. Israel says it's legitimising terrorism. Former co-leader and MP Adrian Ramsey says the right to self-determination was included in their last manifesto. He's saddened the motion has passed.
10: I feel I need to give my view because I know there will be Jewish party members, Jewish communities around the country who are disappointed, who are very upset by this motion passing, and I want them to see that there are elected Greens who stand by the Green Party's long-standing position.
8: A man's been arrested on suspicion of murder after the body of a woman was found in Norfolk. The victim, who's in her 40s, was discovered in Dursingham in the early hours of yesterday morning. The latest figures show government funding for hospices in some areas is as little as 3%. On average, the government only funds around 40% of the cost of end-of-life care, with the rest coming from donations. And in sport, Wales missed the chance to make it back-to-back wins in the Nations League with a 1-0 defeat at home to Denmark. The Republic of Ireland drew 1-1 against Israel in Serbia. That's the latest. I'm Elizabeth Stepper.
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0: Radio, Tyrone and Fermanagh, through the night. You know what you're getting with a wedding. Wedding hats. A baby in a waistcoat crying throughout the vows. Themed tables. Awkward best man speech. The plus one.
1: Hello.
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0: 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Through the night.
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0: from the Sky News Centre at 6. The United States has withdrawn all of its bombers from RAF Fairford and Gloucestershire. No official reason's been given, but it follows a suspected bomb plot there last weekend. Six men have been arrested and released on bail. More than 100 demonstrators gathered in Gosport in Hampshire last night to protest against migrants arriving by small boat. The Home Office says around 150 people were brought ashore by the RNLI. The leader of the Green Party has been banned from Israel after members voted to define Zionism as racism. Zach Polanski didn't take part in the vote at the party conference in Brighton yesterday. 56% of members voted for the motion that Israel's foreign ministry says is legitimizing terrorism. Rabbi Charlie Baginski thinks the policy itself's racist.
1: When a political party takes that element of Jewish identity, defines it for the Jews, declares it inherently racist, and effectively tells Jews that participation requires repudiating it, that's discrimination and that is racism.
0: The government's being urged to follow in the EU's footsteps and ban toxic toys. More than 30 products have been recalled in the UK this year, with tests revealing asbestos in play sand and forever chemicals in stuffed toys. Campaigner Chloe Topping says it's vital to reduce the risk.
2: Children are going to be exposed through water, through their diet, through the air, and it's just the idea that toys are yet another route of exposure. The EU updated these rules at the end of last year. We don't want toys that are deemed unsafe for children in the EU being dumped on our market.
0: Google's being taken to court over hidden charges on the Play Store app spanning over 10 years. The action's being brought on behalf of around 20 million consumers. And Wales missed the chance to make it back-to-back wins in the Nations League with a 1-0 defeat at home to Denmark. The Republic of Ireland drew 1-1 against Israel in Serbia. That's the latest. I'm Faye De Silva.
3: 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Key Radio Breakfast with Connor and Amy. Coming up this morning.
4: 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Is that annoying? Sorry.
5: No, let's get into it. Let's be happy. Well, let's be happy as we open up the rant line on the Q Radio Breakfast Show this morning. Do you want to be the first in for the week? Vent something, get something off your chest. Maybe something has upset you already this morning, or maybe it's something over the weekend.

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1: A little over 50s club. Maybe you could put on some Vullavants on the side and
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1: make sure there's not flashing lights. We could have some chairs, elderly ravers, and we have people that are just
2: elderly 30. Ravers.
1: Third,
2: that's a little poster.
1: What? Elderly ravers. Grab your granny and go raving.
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0: this morning.
1: I was going to say happy Monday. Is that annoying? Sorry.
2: No, let's get into it. Let's be happy. Well, let's be happy as we open up the rat line on the Q Radio Breakfast Show this morning. Do you want to be the first in for the week? Vent something, get something off your chest. Maybe something has upset you already this morning, or maybe it's something over the weekend.
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0: has got to work.
1: With Conor and Amy. Good morning, 6:30. We're live right across Northern Ireland on the Curia Breakfast Show. Conor Brennan with you. Good morning, Amy McGuckin.
2: Good morning, it's Monday. Monday morning again.
1: Monday morning, it's dark, but dare I say it, quite mild today.
2: It was. I walked out of the door with a full coat, jumper, wrapped up and thought, oh, not too bad.
1: Not needed.
2: Yeah.
1: Quite warm today. Good morning, hopefully the weekend was good. Did you get up too much?
2: I was working on Saturday at the Ice Bowl, and then I went out on Saturday night, which was nice.
1: Yes.
2: Friday night just chilled, got a takeaway, it was lovely.
1: Lovely.
2: And yesterday again just chilled, so Saturday was just go, go, go.
1: Choice of takeaway?
2: Choice of takeaway on Friday was pizza.
1: Okay.
2: It was very good pizza, actually, from a restaurant.
1: Oh.
2: Yeah. Like takeaway from a restaurant.
1: So not a pizza shop?
2: Not a pizza shop, but a pizza restaurant.
1: You're very posh, very posh.
2: It was Green a rogue decision, but it was good. It was good.
1: Very good. I was in 30 Plus Club in Uri in the Bank on Saturday.
2: Oh, yeah.
1: I had several people in the audience, maybe you saw my Instagram story, shouting at me on stage, grab your granny and go raving.
2: Now, that might sound strange if you didn't hear a show last week where we were talking about bringing people out clubbing or going out clubbing at any age, an older age.
1: Yeah.
2: It's now become your catchphrase, maybe.
1: It's become a thing, which I don't know if I'm happy about, to be honest, but it was a good night. Newry people are absolute maniacs.
2: Good stuff.
1: It was good fun. And then yesterday, just lazed about and binged all of season 4 of Blue Lights.
2: Oh, you finished it? I haven't finished it yet. Now I'm only on episode 3.
1: It's very good.
2: It's good?
1: It's very good.
2: Yeah.
1: Oh, yeah, yeah. I'm kind of sad that it's over, to be honest. How's your weekend? 6 a.m. Club 077 02 687 001 on WhatsApp if you've any crack for us. Taylor Swift's Cleveland.

0: Maroon 5 and Sugar. Good morning, it's the Q-Radio Breakfast Show, 20 to 7, almost. Monday. Let's get it open.
1: 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The Rant Line.
0: Rant Line is now open for the week.
2: Yes, a Monday morning is a great time to get your rant off your chest before it follows you through the whole week. If there's anything that's been annoying you, anything that's been winding you up, maybe something over the weekend and you're like, this will be perfect for the Rant Line, you can send it in to us. Get rid of it.
0: What sort of things are we looking for?
2: So maybe it's just been behaviour you've seen out and about. Maybe you've been in the shops, people have been annoying you. Maybe it's about somebody and you want to remain anonymous, but it's a certain thing that they do, a certain thing people do that just winds you up. You can shout about it to us. You can send us a voice note on the Q-Radio app. If you go onto the app, there's a wee speech bubble, top right-hand corner. Click that, send us your rant, and we will play it out. And then once we play it out, phew, it's out. It's in the atmosphere. It's gone.
0: I have a small one. It's okay. A very small one. But it was in Newry on Saturday. I was DJing. I was at 30 Plus Club in the Bank.
2: That's right.
0: To 9 o'clock. And then from 10, I was going to be in Cobbles. And I went over to... I went over to Friar Tuck's.
2: Oh, very late dinner, 9 o'clock.
0: It was very late.
2: Yeah.
0: Ridiculous time to be having a chicken burger. Are you serious?
2: I had to eat.
0: But I went to the one and I was looking forward to the little robot bringing over my dinner. I was like, he's cool. Looking forward to see him. He wasn't working.
2: Interesting.
0: It was just
2: Does he have days off?
0: I don't know. He must do. Maybe he was charging. Maybe he's been decommissioned. Maybe he's going to be upgraded by a new fancy AI robot.
2: Possibly.
0: I don't know.
2: He might be. It might be like a proper robot that walks about. Yeah. Like he just rolls.
0: But it was just some 17-year-old come over and threw my food down on the
2: Well,
0: table.
2: We have to like that because it's real people.
0: I guess. I just
2: but
0: want to see the robot.
2: Where was the robot?
0: I don't know.
2: He was off.
0: Yeah.
2: He had his wee
0: Saturday night off. Maybe Friar Tuck's are worried about AI and the thought
2: maybe
0: of robots taking over the world. And they've decommissioned and taken the batteries out of the robots. I don't know.
2: That would actually make me weirdly a little bit sad for the robot as well. Do you get
0: Do you think they're all going to appear? Do you know what though? If robots take over the world and it's like those ones, if you don't know, it's the same one that's in the Belfast International Airport.
2: Yes, it's basically just like a tray. But it has eyes.
0: Not very threatening.
2: No.
0: If you saw an army of those, you know, coming over the Newton Orange Road, I don't think you'd be that panicked.
2: You wouldn't be that panicked. Now, if it had arms and legs and it was tall,
0: and
2: that's
0: running,
2: a different story.
0: Maybe. Anyway, I digress. The Rant Line is now open. As Amy says, head over to the app, hit the little speech bubble, and you can leave us a voice note there, and we could be featuring you this week.
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0: Milky, good morning. Security, a breakfast show after 7 o'clock. We'll get a roundup of what's been trending over the weekend, all the entertainment bits and pieces.
1: Oh, yes.
0: Are you caught up on the traders?
1: Yeah, I've been really on the ball. I watched it on Thursday night and then again on Friday night. So it's not on again until this Thursday. Come
0: yeah,
1: on,
0: Thursdays
1: right.
0: and Fridays. Just.
1: Okay. Yes, I'm caught up. What about you?
0: I haven't saw any of it. I need to catch up. Ellie was with me yesterday, my daughter, and she was like, no, you need to watch this.
1: Surely you've seen the spoilers.
0: She said, no, I haven't seen anything.
1: Have you not?
0: I know nothing about it, but she said, it's actually got celebrities in it this time.
1: Yeah, celebrity traders, yeah.
0: Leanne from Little Mix is
1: oh,
0: in
1: yeah,
0: it.
1: Leanne, there's really good people
0: buzzing about
1: it.
0: That. So yeah, no, I'll catch up on that, definitely. I've got to Thursday to do my homework.
1: Yeah.
0: So I'll get that done. Also on the show today, well, after 70, mate, I've got a little bit of a surprise for you.
1: Oh.
0: I think you're going to like this.
1: Okay. Oh, I'm going to like it, okay. It's not like a scary surprise or something like that.
0: We're going to be talking about the strangest things that we've bought off the internet.
1: Oh.
0: I've been on TikTok shop.

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13: From the Q Radio newsroom at 7 o'clock, I'm Jim McLean and these are your top stories this morning. The Drumcree dispute returns to the courts in Belfast today. A fresh legal challenge by nationalist residents on the Garvaghy Road against the Parades Commission to allow an Orange Order march along the route is due to be heard. The deadlock over the procession began last Sunday. Nationally, the United States has withdrawn all its bombers from a military base that's at the centre of a suspected terror plot in Gloucestershire. Six people have been arrested and since bailed following last weekend's incident at RAF Fairford. The Prime Minister claims there are strong indications that Iran was involved, which Tehran has denied. It's been reported that Andrew Mountbatten Windsor is taking Thames Valley Police to court over claims searches of his home may have broken the law. He's been granted a judicial review by the High Court in relation to the operation at Royal Lodge and his current address in the Sandringham estate. The former Duke of York was stripped of his titles last year over his alleged links with the convicted paedophile Jeffrey Epstein. And around 860,000 households here are set to benefit from a £63 reduction on their annual electric bills as the electricity discount scheme gets underway this week. People don't need to do anything to receive the money from tomorrow. Suppliers will automatically begin to apply the discount to eligible bill-paying and prepaid keypad customers. That's your headline news just after 7 o'clock. We've more local stories next.
0: More local news from Tyrone and Fermanagh.
4: Police are still appealing for information and witnesses following an arson attack on a van in Lack early on Friday morning. It happened shortly after 3:30 a.m. on Market Street. The two suspects made off in a dark-coloured 4x4 style vehicle towards Omagh. 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
13: The Republic of Ireland drew 1-1 with Israel last night in Serbia. The Nations League clash was marred by further controversy. The Irish team's fitness coach was allegedly spat at by an opposition player at half-time. Elsewhere, Wales are only off the bottom of Group 4 due to goal difference following their 1-0 defeat at home against Denmark. This evening, Northern Ireland aim to continue their unbeaten start in their Nations League campaign when they host Georgia. Michael O'Neill's side would end the international break top of their group with a victory. That's your news and sport just after 7 o'clock. I'm Jim McLean. We'll have more headlines in half an hour.
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16: Thanks, Jim. Good morning. Patchy rain spreading southeast this afternoon and a maximum temperature of 17 degrees.
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0: Olivia Rodrigo and The Cure on The Cure Radio Breakfast Show. Good morning. It's 10 past 7, just after. It's Monday, the 5th of October. Be good. It's Conor Brennan with you, Eamonn McGuckin.
1: Good morning.
0: I've got a little surprise. I need you to cover your eyes. You need to close your eyes.
1: Okay.
0: This is like a full-on surprise. And I'm going to come over to your side of the desk here.
1: Right.
0: I'm going to get something out of my bag.
1: Okay.
0: I don't know. Peeking.
1: What is this going to be?
0: No.
1: Is it a prezi?
0: No peeking.
1: No peeking. I promise I'll not ruin it.
0: Okay.
1: Should I be worried? I don't know what you're doing. What are you getting out of the bag? Is it a present for me? What are you doing? He's putting something on my shoulders. What is this? What is this on my head? Is it like a head massager?
0: Can you hear it?
1: Can I open my eyes yet? My word, I know exactly what this is. Connor's just put something on my shoulders and it's like moving around as if it's like little tiny hands. Can I open my eyes?
0: Open your eyes,
1: man. I knew this was going to be this. Connor has bought this off TikTok shop. My algorithm has fed me this a million times too. So this is like a little massager thing.
0: Yeah, it's like it's got actual hands.
1: It's
0: like
1: a little alien.
0: It's got thumbs.
1: Oh, so it's got thumbs on hat. Is it? Does it heat up? No.
0: Yeah, it's got heat pads. It looks like a turtle.
2: Wow.
0: I know this is an audio medium. It looks like a turtle.
2: You can maybe hear the noise of it.
0: With like little thumbs. I'll turn that music.
1: You can sort of hear it, and the wee hands and thumbs move like a little massaging motion.
0: Yeah.
1: And it heats up and
0: just
1: it can
0: the latest
1: charge.
0: Nonsense that I have bought off TikTok shop.
1: Now, sometimes in TikTok shop, let's be real, the things don't actually work. We've all been caught out, but this seems like it works.
0: It's quite good.
1: Let's have a little
0: I'm surprised by your reaction. I thought you were going to...
1: No, I would have been. I knew it wasn't your hands because it was wee tiny hands. If you just started to massage my neck, it would be a little bit strange. But I knew it wasn't you because it was like wee mini hands.
0: It's quite nice, that,
1: it is
0: isn't
1: quite
0: it?
1: It's quite nice. I feel like it might make me feel travel sick.
0: Yeah, I thought it was quite good.
1: That is quite
0: just
1: good.
0: Just the latest thing. And you know the way I was talking about Kayla button to dress up as Michael Jackson for
1: Halloween? How did that go?
0: I nearly said wanted to dress up as Michael Jackson for Christmas. That would be a very unusual Christmas
1: morning. That would be strange.
0: For Halloween. So his thing and everything arrived. When Newsman Jim over the weekend, he sent me Michael Jackson pajamas for kids.
1: Oh, wow. He could have just worn those, Lisa. It would have been comfy.
0: Oh, dear. The random things. Straight into the basket.
1: So he has got his costume now. That's the update on Halloween.
0: His costume and everything arrived, yeah.
1: So the boys are obviously dressing up for Halloween. They'll be going trick-or-treating. Does that mean you need to dress up?
0: Well, I'm actually DJing on Halloween night, so...
1: Oh.
0: I probably should be dressing up, right? Because everybody in the nightclub's going to be dressed up. So, yeah. What do you think of the little massage thing?
1: My review of the massage thing actually seems quite good. If you like a little shoulder neck massage, who doesn't? It seems pretty good. Although, how long have you had this?
0: 2 days.
1: I wonder how long it's going to last. You can keep us updated because sometimes these things... It looks pretty good. It looks pretty sturdy.
0: So bad. How much did I pay for that?
1: I don't know. The ads come up a million times, but I've never clicked on it. I'm going to say... A tenner?
0: A tenner?
1: Is it more?
0: There's more than
1: How
0: that.
1: How much was it?
0: Like 20 quid.
1: Oh. Well, for
0: any
1: massage.
0: Random buys off TikTok shop or Temu or anything lately? If you have one of these massage things, has it lasted? Let us know. Lady Gaga coming up on the Q Radio Breakfast Show after years and years. And Kane, good morning.

0: Years and Years and Kane. Good morning. It's a Q-Radio Breakfast Show. The weirdest things that we've bought from TikTok shop. Hi, guys. I bought a mini chainsaw.
1: Oh, you know what I've also seen? I haven't seen the mini chainsaw, but one that always comes up in my algorithm is like a little, like, it's like a digger, like a wee mini digger thing.
0: It's always things that you never knew that you needed until you see them.
1: It's almost then, like, yeah, it's like toys for adults sort of thing.
0: Yeah, exactly.
1: The one that I've got, actually, this probably hasn't come up in your algorithm, Connor, but they're called breasties.
0: Breasties?
1: They're called breasties. They're like, basically, if you can't wear a bra with an outfit, they are covers that you can wear, if you know what I'm saying.
0: What? No, I don't.
1: They're like nipple covers.
0: Nipple covers?
1: They are on my algorithm, flat out. Any of the ladies, you'll know what I mean if you're on TikTok, they're flat out my algorithm, and they're a bit of a gimmick because they're saying, because normally with these sort of things, Connor looks so uncomfortable. Normally with these sort of things, they're like one use. So basically, it's like a sticker.
0: What, like plaster?
1: Normally, it's like a plaster, and once you know you're finished, that's it. They go in the bin. But these, they're saying, are good for the environment because apparently they were heat activated with your skin, and they're reusable, and you can wash them and stuff.
0: Right.
1: They don't really work.
0: Okay.
1: They don't really work, ladies. If they've been
0: just like little circles.

0: Yeah. Lady Gaga, Bruno Mars, Die With A Smile. Good morning, it's the Curio Breakfast Show, 25 past 7. Entertainment news coming up shortly. We'll get a look at what's trending for you. Calvin Harris coming up as well. We'll get caught up with Newsman Tim at 7:30 right now. First look at the roads.
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2: Good morning. Traffic is slow on the M2. That's approaching the Nelson Street off slip. Also the West Link. Traffic's looking quite heavy already there. That's going towards York Street. Apart from that, traffic seems to be moving well, but if you do spot anything this morning, you can let us know when it's safe to do so. 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

0: Shania Twain, Man, I Feel Like a Woman. Good morning. Half past seven, Monday morning, Newsman Jim Scudder headlines.
1: Good morning. The Drum Cree dispute returns to the courts in Belfast today. A fresh legal challenge by nationalist residents on the Garvaki Road against the Parades Commission to allow an orange order's march along the road is due to be heard. Nationally, the United States has withdrawn all its bombers from a military base that's at the centre of a suspected terror plot in Gloucestershire. Six people have been arrested after protesters gathered in Gosford in Hampshire last night as a group of migrants arrived in a small boat. The Home Office says 149 people were brought ashore by the RNLI. And finally, one for the lovely Jane Veitch. The British Museum has made changes to address the lengthy queues to see the Bayeux Tapestry. The woven record of the Norman Conquest is back in the UK for the first time in almost 1,000 years. An audio guide, clearer signage, extra seating and longer opening hours being promised by the London venue to make people's experience more smooth.
0: Oh, wow.
2: I was wondering about the Bayeux Tapestry. How did they transport it? I wonder.
1: Very carefully.
2: Yeah, very carefully.
1: Very carefully.
2: Because isn't it like 30 metres or more, maybe?
1: Mm.
2: You know, it'd be quite difficult to transport that safely.
1: Just wrapped it up.
2: Just the logistics of that, you know?
1: Just wrapped it up and put it in one of them things you get for posters.
2: Oh, like, yes, the big roll
1: tubes.
2: Things.
1: Yeah, big tubes. That'll be fine.
0: A big tube. Have you been talking about Donald Trump this morning?
1: No, on super intelligence.
0: No, not that. There was a clip that I saw over the weekend. He wants to get rid of daylight savings. Did you see this?
2: Oh, so is that the time change?
0: You know, the clocks mm-hmm. go yeah. forward
1: for
0: an
1: farmers.
0: Hour, back an hour. He wants to get rid of it.
2: So what time are we going to stay at this current time?
0: I don't know. He wants to get rid of it. He doesn't like how in a few weeks we'll come out at a certain time where it's normally bright and then it will be dark. He doesn't really like.
1: I think
0: the,
1: just to be clear,
0: like
1: this
0: sun
1: is
0: works,
1: not him trying to take it on globally. I think this is just him in the United States.
2: Oh, okay. Yes, okay.
1: I don't think he's taking a kind of global campaign against.
2: It won't work for us then.
0: It's a war against the sun and sunlight. You can't do that. You can't just get rid of it in America. Surely it has to work everywhere for it to work. No?
1: I don't know.
2: I don't know.
0: Sorry, Jim, you weren't prepared for this.
2: Does everyone do it, though? I don't know.
1: I'll find it more for you for half of you.
0: Thank you, Newsman Jim.

0: Calvin Harris and Jazzy Satisfy on the Curio Breakfast Show. Every day is a school day, Eamon McGuckin.
1: Are we learning about daylight savings?
0: Queensland and Australia, they do not do daylight savings.
1: I had a feeling that some people didn't do it, yeah. So we don't have that long to go, actually, until the clocks change, 2 a.m. on Sunday, 25th of October. The clocks are going to go back 1 hour.
0: Oh, that's it.
1: At 2.
0: So that's an extra hour in bed.
1: If the clocks go back...
0: Yes, it's an extra hour in bed.
1: An extra hour in bed, yes, that's right, isn't it? Isn't that right?
0: Too early in the morning for that sort of man. Neo, closer, Curio Breakfast, good morning.

0: Neo and Closer on the Curio Breakfast Show. Good morning, entertainment news before 8. What have you got for us?
1: So I have a little bit about Glastonbury, an interesting story about Naomi Campbell. This is a bit of a strange one, and also an update on Alison Hammond. Radio
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1: Good morning. Traffic is slow on the M1. That's going between Junction 2 at Stockman's Lane and Junction 1 at Broadway. That's going eastbound. Also on the M1, that's between Sprucefield and Sprucefield going eastbound, sorry. The M2, that's approaching the Nelson Street offslip. The M3, Lagan Bridge, going towards York Street and the Westlink offslip. The Westlink towards York Street and the Sydenham Bypass, that's going Belfast bound from Tilliesburn roundabout to the D Street Junction. If you've spotted anything else, you can let us know about it when it's safe to do so. 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

0: Fredericks Bar Oma. No tickets, no fuss, just great live music and a proper Tyrone welcome. 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
1: First up this morning, Glastonbury tickets. They went on sale at the weekend and they sold out in less than 45 minutes.
2: Wow.
1: So tickets for next year's festival went online at 9 a.m. on Sunday, but fans were receiving messages as early as 9:42 a.m. to say they were completely sold out. So obviously a lot of people devastated. Those going will have paid over £400. So that's more than any other year. And obviously it took a break then this summer, and it's going to return to Somerset's Worthy Farm in June.
2: Would you do Glastonbury?
1: I think I would do it once. I sort of want to experience it. I didn't go in for the tickets this time round, but I feel like I would like to.
2: Yeah, okay.
1: Would you?
2: I can't think of anything worse.
1: Okay, it would be cool to have done. The mud, sort of the thought of that puts me off, but
2: staying
1: it would be good.
2: In a tent, in a field, in the mud. I did oxygen 1 year and that changed my life forever. I don't think I've been
1: but
2: in a tent since.
1: The acts you would get to see would be amazing.
2: It would be amazing, but you could also watch it BBC iPlayer.
1: I know, but that's not really part of the experience. I don't know, maybe one time Yaz would sell it to you. Yaz loves it.
2: Yeah, she does, to be fair. Is she going back this year?
1: I know she tried to get tickets. I don't know if she ended up getting them or not.
2: We'll
1: have to hear from her.
2: I think she's been four or five times. She's been quite a bit.
1: She has. In other news, this is a strange one. Naomi Campbell, she's been spotted using a Lime bike. You know the wee bikes that you can hire and you leave them off in London? So
2: we have a version of that here now in Belfast, I think. Are they green?
1: Maybe they're the same. So apparently she's very clean. She covered it completely in disinfectant spray and she wore surgical gloves to keep illness at bay. So this was her trying to apparently prove that she was a woman of the people, out and about cycling. But onlookers noticed that she had her £85,000 crocodile Birkin bag with her.
2: Wow.
1: And her black Chanel pumps. But it is Naomi Campbell, so you would imagine so.
2: Yeah.
1: She was out and about on the Lime bike and she was filmed then whipping out these blue latex gloves and completely spraying down the bike before hopping on.
2: Well, you don't know who's been on that before.
1: It's
2: you.
1: True. What's wrong with being clean?
2: The germs, I get it, you know. Blue latex gloves,
1: maybe seems too far. Yeah. But the disinfectants may be okay. And then you might have seen this over the weekend, videos of Alison Hammond. So she was live on This Morning at the end of the week there, and they were talking to their resident vet, Scott Miller, the two of them, Alison and Dermot, and you can just see Alison walk off clutching her chest. Did you see that video?
2: No. No, I didn't.
1: Oh, it was really scary. She, like, on air, she was like, and had to run off, clutching her chest. So everyone was obviously really worried about her, and she had to be sent straight to hospital. Had to leave the show and go to hospital. But she's come out and said that she's glad it was nothing to do with her heart, and they think it was a massive panic attack.
2: Really?
1: Yeah. So I'm glad she was okay. Hopefully she'll be fine. But yeah, very, very scary stuff.
2: A panic attack.
1: I know, because
2: really?
1: We all love Alison Hammond, of course.
2: Wow. Mm-hmm. On live TV.
1: I know. Really scary stuff.
2: It sure is. Yeah, well, hopefully she's okay.
1: Yeah.
2: She seems like a very likeable person.
1: She seems so nice,
2: you know? She seems fun. That is you, caught up for now.
0: Q Radio Entertainment News. With Broderick's Bar Oma, Tyrone Pub of the Year. Saturday nights in October sorted. Live music, amazing atmosphere. Broderick's Bar, where the weekend lives.

0: Snow Patrol, Just Say Yes.
1: Coming up,
0: our first Amy's Answers of the Week a little later on the show today.
2: Yes, looking forward to that one.
0: Now, this may sound like a strange request, but I want to talk to a lottery winner.
2: Oh, okay.
0: And I know you think they're just, you know, one in a million, but wait till you hear this statistic after it.
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20: From the Q Radio newsroom at 8 o'clock, I'm Jim McLean, and these are your top stories this morning. The Drumcree dispute returns to the courts today. A fresh legal challenge by Garvaghy Road residents against the Parades Commission decision to allow an Orange Order march along the route is due to be heard. There's been a huge policing operation in Portadown since the standoff began last Sunday, with further nationalist protests along with counter-unionist demonstrations over the weekend. The United States has withdrawn withdrawn all bombers from a military base that's at the centre of a suspected terror plot in Gloucestershire. Six people arrested since have but since been released on bail following last weekend's incident. The Prime Minister claims there's a strong indication Iran was involved, which Tehran denies. Sky's Emma Birchley says there could also be military reasons behind the withdrawal.
1: Will there be more strikes, or is this a time where the United States is scaling back operations in Iran, and does the removal of the bombers signal that change?
20: And Andrew Mountbatten Windsor is reportedly taking Thames Valley Police to court over claims searches of his home may have broken the law. The former Duke of York was stripped of his titles last year over his alleged links to convicted paedophile Jeffrey Epstein. And thousands of households here set to benefit from a £63 reduction on their annual energy bills as the electricity discount scheme gets underway. People don't need to do anything to receive the money. From tomorrow, suppliers will start to automatically apply the credit to all eligible bill paying and prepay customers. That's your headline news just after 8 o'clock. We've more local stories next.
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4: Police are still appealing for information and witnesses following an arson attack on a van in Lack early on Friday morning. It happened shortly after 3:30 a.m. on Market Street. The two suspects made off in a dark-coloured 4x4 style vehicle towards Omagh. 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
20: Republic of Ireland manager Hamer Halgrimson has called on UEFA to keep his team and Israel apart in the future. The teams drew 1-1 in the Nations League last night, which was played in Serbia, despite protests from pro-Palestine groups. The Irish team's fitness coach also claims he was allegedly spat at by an opposition player. Halgrimson showed his own opposition to the Gaza conflict in the build-up to the fixtures, which he admits was a mistake.
19: My feelings, in my opinion, should be set aside when I am spokesman for an organisation or a group. So it taught me a lot about leadership.
20: Elsewhere, last night, Wales were beaten 1-0 by Denmark in Cardiff. This evening, Northern Ireland will aim to continue their unbeaten start in their Nations League campaign when they host Georgia. Victory would see Michael O'Neill's side end the international break top of their group. At your news and sport, just after 8 o'clock, I'm Jim McLean. We'll have more headlines in half an hour.
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0: 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Good morning. Patchy showers today. Highs of around 17.
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0: Sorry, Di Di in the Curio Breakfast Show. Good morning. Happy 8th birthday to Orla from my mum, dad and sister Erin.
1: Happy birthday.
0: Happy birthday. Also, Cian McKenna is also 8 today.
1: Oh, happy birthday as well. Enjoy your day.
0: No. On the 5th of October, I found this out this morning. Where luck lives. In Belfast, are we just really, really lucky?
1: Are we?
0: Apparently, if you want to become a millionaire, Belfast isn't a bad place to be.
1: All right.
0: The National Lottery revealed where luck lives in the UK, they're saying. And looking at the number of lottery winners created since the National Lottery launched in 1994. Birmingham is number one with 234 millionaires.
1: Wow.
0: But sitting at number two is Belfast.
1: Oh, yes. I wonder, are we just entering it more or are we just a lucky place?
0: 202 National Lottery millionaires have been created in Belfast.
1: Okay, so we're quite lucky people.
0: Isn't that mad?
1: That is. That's pretty good. Interesting you say that. I had a little bit of a quick Google and a research into luck. So if you're one of these people that believe in, you know, like star signs, do you ever read your star sign or anything like that?
0: I can't say that I do, but some people take that like a religion.
1: What day in March is your birthday? Are you the 30th or was that?
0: 28th.
1: Oh, you're the 28th. Oh, not lucky.
0: What?
1: Well, it's not lucky.
0: But
1: apparently, people born on the 3rd, the 12th, the 21st or the 30th of any month are lucky. That's what they're saying.
0: Okay.
1: So if you live in Belfast and you're born on the 3rd, the 12th, the 21st or the 30th.
0: I would be dubious to that now.
1: Well, that's what they're saying.
0: Skeptical.
1: Because apparently you're ruled by Jupiter.
0: Okay.
1: And that's the planet of fortune. So there you go.
0: Well, there you go. There's 202 millionaires created in Belfast. I'm thinking this morning, surely one has got to be listening. Are you a lottery winner? Or do you know someone who won big?
1: Yeah.
0: Let us know this morning.
1: I don't know. I know people who have won quite a big amount of money, but nothing like a million. Like a crazy, crazy amount like that.
0: What is the luckiest thing that has ever happened to you? Maybe the lottery winners will want to stay anonymous. I would stay anonymous. I wouldn't tell anybody.
1: You do have an option, don't you? Yeah. Do you get less money, though?
0: I don't think so.
1: A myth?
0: I don't know. I don't think so. There would be signs, though. There would be signs.
1: Oh, yeah.
0: If I won, I wouldn't tell you, but there would be signs.
1: Oh, the amount of gadgets you would have then. It would be unbelievable.
0: What is the luckiest thing that has ever happened to you? That's what we're talking about this morning. 07702 687 001. Get us there on WhatsApp after

0: Williams, Get Lucky on the Q-Radio Breakfast Show. Good morning. We were chatting all things luck today. It turns out there's been 202 National Lottery winners, millionaires, as in not just the wee small ones, not the wee 20 quids, but National Lottery millionaires have been created in Belfast.
1: Wow.
0: What is the luckiest thing that has happened to you? No lottery winners coming forth just yet, but hi, Judy.
2: The luckiest thing that's ever happened to me is my brakes were a wee bit squeaky for weeks and I never got round to going to the garage. And on the day I decided to go to the garage on the Antrim Road, just as I drove into the garage, the brake pads fell out on their fork.
1: Oh my word.
2: I was so lucky.
1: You were lucky. That's a nice way to look at it, rather than unlucky that your car is falling apart, but lucky that it happened right then.
0: On the forecourt.
1: Oh my word. You had just the right amount of time. There's one from Shauna. My dad's lucky because he survived many almost fatal accidents. He has 9 lives, which include his car almost crashing into a river, his van crashing and landing upside down in a field, surviving a fall from a scaffolding ledge. We think God crossed his wires with a cat and gave him 9 lives.
0: Wow.
1: He's part of the reason I started to go grey in my 20s.
0: Unbelievable. So
1: I'm
0: what's
1: sure.
0: he down to? Is he down to 6 there? 5 or 6 maybe?
1: Oh my word. That is insane.
0: Howdy, Heather. My birthday. The 12th of Feb. I think I'm lucky. I've won a baby doll in a raffle when I was young. A holiday to Mexico.
1: Oh, wow.
0: I'm glad this improved from the baby doll, to be honest. And 2 hotel stays over the years. Nothing in the lottery. ..
1: Oh, yet. Okay, I like that.
0: Lots of these coming in this morning. Tell us about the luckiest thing that's happened to you. Hi, Michelle.
3: Hi, guys. Once upon a time in the far distant past of the realms of City Beach, I had the good fortune of winning an all-expenses-paid trip to your Disney in Paris. That included the flights, the hotel, the tickets to the park. So at the time, I think my daughter was 7 or 8. So she absolutely loved it. So I think that was my best fortune win. Have a great day.
0: To be fair, that's pretty good.
1: That's a pretty good one. Yeah, I'd be happy with that.
0: Sam as well has won an overnight stay with us. Night away with a husband and 2 friends to a spa.
1: Nice. It's nice.
0: We're too generous, I think, on this radio station.
1: Too generous.
0: James Bay, it's Q Radio. Try.

0: on the Q-Radio Breakfast Show, and I knew it. I knew that we would get a lottery winner on the show today. Well, of sorts. Hi, Orla.
1: Once I got five numbers plus the bonus ball in the lottery, and honestly, I had the million spent in my head. Phoning family, the whole heap. Turns out it was the same week. Everybody won the lottery. About 1,500. Not bad, anyway.
0: I need to know more about this week, because I didn't win.
2: Okay, so then if loads of people had the same numbers then, and then they all won, they obviously have to divide up the jackpot.
0: Smaller piece of the pot.
2: Oh my word, that is still an amazing amount of money to win. Of course, you'd be over the moon, but you would have it spent in your head. Yeah. Like, I even know whenever I enter anything, I'm convinced, you know the way you are, you're just convinced you're going to win and you do have it spent.
0: I never do the lottery, like,
2: neither
0: ever.
2: Neither do I, actually.
0: But five numbers plus the bonus ball. What? That
2: surely
0: seems like it's quite a lot.
2: You think you've fully won, you've hit the jackpot.
0: Is it that's six it. At a bonus ball is
2: no,
0: the top?
2: No, but I think that's it. So you've won.
0: No, surely
2: is,
0: not. But you
2: is.
0: Got 1,500? No way.
2: But there's loads of people must have just won.
0: Nah,
2: maybe there's numbers
0: second.
2: That are more common, I wouldn't know.
0: You'd be absolutely second. Keep those coming in this morning. What is the luckiest thing that has happened to you? Apparently there are 202 millionaires in Belfast through the National Lottery since 1994. The second luckiest city.
2: We want to hear
0: across
2: from
0: the UK.
2: From somebody who's won big. But yeah, you probably do want to remain anonymous. You're just lying low.
0: Yeah, I wouldn't tell a soul. Wouldn't tell us so.
2: I couldn't keep it to myself. I would try and it would probably last about 2 days.
0: You
2: I'd be like,
0: tell
2: guess
0: any-
2: what?
0: No, you wouldn't.
2: I would.
0: You
2: I don't
0: wouldn't.
2: I don't think I could keep it to myself. I'd be so excited.
0: I know. I think people would hate you.
2: I know, but how could you keep that in?
0: I don't know, but people just wouldn't. I don't know. I don't know. I think everybody would hate you if you won the lottery and you told everybody, they'd be like, look at her.
2: Would they?
0: Yeah.
2: I wouldn't. If you won the lottery,
0: right.
2: I wouldn't hate you.
0: Nah, you would. You think so?
2: You think everyone would be jealous?
0: You'd be like, you're paying for my holiday? You're taking us away somewhere? We're all going away.
2: You can't expect that.
0: Yeah, maybe. 0770-2687-001. That's the closest we've had this morning to someone actually winning the lottery. I want to see if any of these 202 actually come forward. Probably not, but we'll try anyway. 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
2: Good morning. Traffic is slow on the M1. That's going between Junction 6 at Saintfield Road and Junction 1 at Broadway. That's going eastbound. Also the M1, that's going from Junction 7 at Sprucefield eastbound. The M2 from Junction 4 Sandynose to Junction 1A. That's Nelson Street off slip. The M3 Lagan Bridge going towards the York Street and Westlink off slip. The Westlink towards York Street, the A2, that's going from Hollywood towards Tillysburn roundabout, and the Sydenham Bypass going Belfast bound, that's from Tillysburn roundabout to the D Street junction. If you've spotted anything else this morning, you can let us know about it when it's safe to do so. 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
1: Good morning. The Drumcree dispute returns to the courts today. A fresh legal challenge by nationalist residents on the Garvaghy Road against the Parades Commission's decision to allow an Orange Order march along the road is due to be heard. The United States Air Force has confirmed it's withdrawn all its bomber aircraft in Gloucestershire after the airbase was at the centre of a suspected terror plot last weekend. Spain's Prime Minister has called a snap election. The move comes after a series of his measures to tackle the housing crisis in the country was defeated in Parliament. Andrew Mountbatten-Windsor is reportedly taking Thames Valley Police to court over claims searches of his home may have broken the law. It's in relation to the warrants that were issued for his arrest. And around 860,000 households here said to benefit from a £63 reduction in their annual energy bills as the electricity discount scheme gets underway. Don't worry, people don't need to do anything to get the money. From tomorrow, suppliers will start to automatically apply the credit to eligible bill-paying and prepay customers. So there you go.
0: Very good.
1: £63. Lucky for some.
0: Nice, yes. I like what you did there.
1: See? Smart on the average bed.
0: What's the luckiest thing that has happened to Newsman Jim?
1: I could say my wife, but then I would hear people kind of going book down the in their cars. But of course, yes, meet my lovely wife.
0: A lovely thing to say.
1: Of course, but I don't know if I'm really that lucky. It's kind of that boring, kind of like the odd time where you haven't got a coat on. Is that luck though? You haven't worn a coat in a long time and you kind of go, oh, there's like £20.
2: That never happens to me. That's
1: nice. In gym maths, that's plus for me.
0: Absolutely.
1: That's plus for me. A couple of times I've kind of been able to, I think I've talked about this before, I was very, very late for a flight. I mean, very late for a flight. I hadn't checked in, the plane had landed, and I was able to blab my way through the VIP security at International. Literally just walked up with confidence and just smacked them aside and said, I'm Newsman Jim, let me through. And I just about got through. That's probably counts as lucky. I'm sure there's something meaningful and deep.
0: There'll be lots of things that'll happen to us every day. I don't think I've ever won anything, though, if you're thinking that.
2: I used to always win Facebook competitions when I was in uni, really randomly. Mm. You know, it was like and share. I used to always win them. There was about 6 weeks and I won loads of them. Now, there were, you know, things like a cocktail in a bar or whatever. It was actually...
1: You take the win?
2: It was actually a cocktail every week in a certain bar for a year. I used it every week, but you know,
0: that's pretty good.
2: But it was pretty good.
1: If you didn't use it 1 week, do you get to use two the next week?
2: No, you didn't. I did try that. Didn't work.
1: That's how I would think.
0: You can't add them up. What else did you win?
2: I won, I've told this story before on air, on my 18th birthday, I won Beyonce tickets at El Divino. Do you remember that nightclub?
0: Yes.
2: I had to get up and do a dance off for that, and I won. I'm very proud of that still. So that's actually not luck. That was obviously pure skill.
0: In a past life.
2: This was all around the same time as well. Yeah, I was very lucky. Haven't won anything since. I think that was my luck done.
0: You stood all that absolute crap.
2: Yeah.
1: I think basically. I won an Ali G hat once. I won an Ali G hat once many, many years ago in Utopia. Just talking about hidden skills. It was kids, drink responsibly. A pint drinking contest. I sunk that. I don't know if that's luck, if that's just skill.
2: Yeah, I think that's skill.
1: That's a very different kind of thing because Connor's looking at me going, move on.
0: No,
1: Jim.
0: I'm just saying, you know, you can't say drink responsibly and then talk about a story about Dan. It's not how it works. It doesn't cancel it out.
1: It's like, you know, look at me. I worked out fine.
0: Did you?
1: Yeah. Playing your hits.
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0: Security of Breakfast, good morning. We've been trying to hunt down one of the 202 lottery winners, apparently, that are around Belfast.
1: I want to hear from them.
0: We have somebody that knows exactly what it's like to win the lottery. Good morning, Gary.
2: Right, so I've always said, basically, I know what it feels like to win the lottery, because when I was about 17, 18, Mum used to get all the lottery tickets for us and just lucky dips, and I was back. I was on a Sunday, and I was a little bit hungover, and, you know, we've got the numbers up in teletext, and I'm looking, got that number. I had all six numbers, and I was in just a complete shock, and then I was jumping up and down and won the lottery.
0: Unbelievable.
2: And everyone wanted to see my ticket, and my brother-in-law looked at it, and he says, that's got next week's date on it. And my dad just started wetting himself laughing. He'd actually went out of his way to go and pick them numbers that won for next week so that I would think I won the lottery.
1: Oh my word, that is cruel. That is the height of cruelty.
0: The most evil thing I've ever heard in my life.
1: But it's also so good. It's also so well done.
2: Yeah, I mean, I would not do it to my kids.
1: Would you?
2: I mean,
1: yeah.
2: I didn't like it.
1: So you do know the feeling, that elation feeling of winning the lottery, even though it did come back down to earth pretty quickly.
0: See, for those few seconds of euphoria, what did that feel like?
2: I was just about to say, I felt like I was going to be sick, but then I was a bit hungover, so...
1: Oh, it was a lot. That was a lot of emotion for a day like that.
2: Yeah, so...
0: Oh, that's mean. That's so mean. Thanks, Gary.
1: Thank you.
2: No problem.
1: Bye.
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0: Just after 8:40 on your Monday morning, and the boys and girls in the car right now in the school run, they could be lucky to get through to the Q Radio Breakfast Show this morning and win passes to Airtastic.
1: Yes, it's a family of four pass this morning. We have a clue from Caitlin and Rosha. They would like a little shout out for their cousins Emmy, Avi, Sienna and Shanna, and all the family and friends who have tuned in today to hear their clue.
0: Lovely, let's hear it.
4: Hi, I'm Caitlin and I'm 11 years old.
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1: That was brilliant. Yes. She loves to read. She has a yellow dress. She falls in love with the beast. She's a Disney princess. Who do we think that is?
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1: Good morning. Traffic is slow in Derry Londonderry. That's on the Clooney Road. In Coleraine, that's on the Dunhill Road. The M1 between Junction 6, that's the Enfield Road, and Junction 1 Broadway. Also the M2, that's from Junction 4 Sandynose to Junction 1A. That's at the Nelson Street offslip. The M3 Lagan Bridge going towards York Street and the Westlink offslip. The Westlink towards York Street. The A2, that's going from Hollywood towards Tillysburn Roundabout. The Sydenham Bypass going Belfast bound from Tillysburn Roundabout to the D Street Junction. In Lurgan, heavy traffic on the Belfast Road, and in Armagh on the Moy Road and Newry Road. Anything else, the Q Radio travel line is 90 890 110.
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1: Good morning, you're through to Q Radio. Who have we got there? Is there somebody singing in the car?
2: So the answer is Beauty and the Beast.
1: Oh wow, you're on the ball. Who are you? What's your name? What age are you?
2: My name is Ida and I'm 9.
1: Very good. And whereabouts are you from?
2: West Belfast.
3: Very good. What song were you singing there?
4: It's his baby brother.
1: Oh, it's your baby brother. What's your baby brother's name?
2: Casper.
1: Hello. Hello to Casper as well.
3: Casper? Is that
4: Casper,
3: actually...
4: Nancy and Ela. Yeah, his name's Casper.
1: Oh, very good. Class. That's cool. That's a cool name.
3: That's so cool. What was Casper singing?
4: He's singing the wee song, whenever they leave school, they go to the Irish school, and when they leave school, they sing a wee song, Kamajigalawala, just basically means, I'll see you tomorrow or something.
1: Aww, he's singing away, we like his style, good mood for a Monday morning.
3: Well, listen, you guys give us the answer, let's see if you're right.
5: Well done, you're right, the answer is Belle from Beauty and the Beast.
1: Congratulations, very good. We've been talking about lucky people on the show today, you guys. This is your lucky day. You've won the family of four pass to Airtastic and you get a day off homework pass that you can bring into school.
4: Yeah, they're all best because we were just up in Glasgow last night at really late and my daughter did not want to go to school today. She's so tired from dancing all weekend.
3: I'm sure it's Monday, we're all feeling like this. I didn't want to go to work today and neither did Amy. We were just going to play music for a few hours. But we have to do these things, don't we? How did you get on with your dancing? Did it go good?
4: Yeah, she got into the semi-finals.
1: Oh,
4: with
1: brilliant.
4: So much amazing talent. She's only 5, so she's done amazing.
1: Oh, but, well, very well done. You well deserved then. You can have your prize today. What was that?
4: That's my baby. She let me out.
1: Okay. You go. Okay. We'll not keep it too much longer. Have a good day, guys.
4: Thank you so much.
3: Bye.
4: Bye.

0: Dermot Kennedy on the Q Radio Breakfast Show. Good morning. Coming up after 9 o'clock, a bit of an update for you on the Q Factor.
1: Oh yes,
0: we've got some information to share. Also,
1: Amy's answers.
2: At Hovis, we've been around long enough to know where real strength comes from. 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
3: You know what you're getting with a wedding? 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Themed tables. Awkward best man speech. The plus one?
4: Hello.
3: People dancing in a circle. Ruined rental suit. 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You know what you're getting with Premier Inn.
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18: From the Q Radio newsroom at 9 o'clock, I'm Jim McLean and these are your top stories this morning. The Drumcree dispute returns to the courts today. A fresh legal challenge by Garvaghy Road residents against the decision by the Parades Commission to allow an Orange Order march along the route is due to be heard. There's been a huge policing operation in Portadown since the standoff there began last Sunday. The United States has withdrawn all bombers from a military base that's at the centre of a suspected terror plot in Gloucestershire. Six people were arrested but have since been bailed since last weekend's incident. The Prime Minister claims there were strong indications that Iran was involved, which it denies. But Sky's Emma Birchley says there could also be military reasons behind the withdrawal.
19: Will there be more strikes, or is this a time where the United States is scaling back operations in Iran, and does the removal of the bombers signal that change?
18: Andrew Mountbatten, Windsor, is taking legal action against Thames Valley Police over claims searches of his home may have broken the law. His homes were investigated, Windsor and Sandringham, when he was arrested on his birthday last year. A private High Court hearing will take place on Thursday. The former Duke of York was stripped of his titles last year over his alleged links to convicted paedophile Jeffrey Epstein. And thousands of households here are set to benefit from a £63 reduction to their annual energy bills as electricity discounts scheme gets underway. From tomorrow, suppliers will start to automatically apply the credit to all eligible bill paying and prepay customers. People don't need to do anything to receive the money. That's your headline news just after 9 o'clock. We've more local stories next.
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1: Police are still appealing for information and witnesses following an arson attack on a van in Lack early on Friday morning. It happened shortly after 3:30 a.m. on Market Street. The two suspects made off in a dark-coloured 4x4 style vehicle towards Omagh. And the Public Health Agency is encouraging smokers to quit for good this month by joining Stoptober. 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
18: Republic of Ireland manager Hamer Halgrimsson has called on UEFA to keep his team in Israel apart in the future. The side drew 1-1 last night in the Nations League in Serbia, despite protests from pro-Palestine groups. The Irish team's fitness coach also claims he was spat at by an opposition player. It's the second time they've played each other in the current international window. Halgrimsson showed his own opposition to the Gaza conflict in the build-up to the fixtures, which he admits was a mistake.
21: My feelings and my opinion should be set aside when I'm spokesman for an organisation or a group. So it taught me a lot about leadership.
18: Elsewhere, Wales were beaten 1-0 by Denmark in Cardiff last night. And Northern Ireland will aim to continue their unbeaten start to the Nations League campaign when they host Georgia this evening. Victory in Belfast would see Michael O'Neill's side end the international break at the top of their group. That's your news and sport just after 9 o'clock. I'm Jim McLean. I'll have more at the top of the hour.
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0: Amy McGuckin, let's hear your best, Peter Dixon.
2: The Q Factor.
3: That was actually all right.
0: Not bad.
2: Go ahead.
0: Why did we pay all this money to Peter Dixon?
2: I know, for the real deal. Go ahead.
0: The Q Factor.
2: That was quite good as well.
0: Yours is probably better. Do you know he would do a good Peter Dixon newsman, Jim? We must get him to do it.
2: Yes, he would, actually.
0: Lots of your entries for the Q Factor. In a nutshell, if you haven't been around for the last couple of weeks, we want to find the next Q Radio breakfast host.
2: Yes, and it could be you. People keep asking me, do you need loads of radio experience? No, you absolutely do not. You could be doing anything. You could be listening on the way to work right now. You could be in the office thinking, I'd love to do that. I'd be great at that.
0: Yeah.
2: It could be you.
0: Radio has changed an awful lot, you know, over the last, you know, few years. And it's, you don't have to be an absolute radio anorak. You could be somebody like me who pretended to be a radio DJ in his bedroom with his, you know, downloaded MP3s and decks and everything else. You could be that person.
2: But I wasn't that person, you know. But I just wanted to do it.
0: Exactly.
2: Decided to do it one day.
0: It's all personality, having a laugh. Could you imagine yourself in this studio every morning being able to have the crack? And that's really all it is. And we all know people that would be great on the radio.
2: Yeah, they could add stuff that would make this a great show.
0: Yes. Something that we've been asked a lot of over the last couple of weeks is, when is the deadline? When is the deadline? We can tell you that the deadline has passed, so you're too late.
2: No, it hasn't passed. It hasn't passed. The entries are still open, so if you want to get your entry in, get it in now.
0: Yeah, the deadline is Friday.
2: Yeah, we can say
0: it's
2: that.
0: Friday.
2: The
0: it's Friday.
2: Friday.
0: Entries will close on Friday, so head over to the website, qradio.com. Please upload a quick video of yourself and a few bits and pieces that I'd ask you for. Credit card number, stuff like that. name of your first child and all that. You know all the usual stuff.
2: Yeah.
0: And what we'll do over the course of the next few days on this show is we're going to start playing little clips of some of the entrants.
2: Yes, once all the entries are in, we can take a little look, take a little listen. Mm. I'm really looking forward to that.
0: We'll play out some clips.
2: It's getting into the next stage of the Q Factor.
0: Get your opinion. I think on it this week.
4: I know you moved on to someone new. Hope life is beautiful. You were the light for me to find my truth. I just want to say thank you.

traveled around the world, think where you living at now. I heard you moved to Austin, got an apartment and settled down. And every once in a while, I start texting, write a paragraph, but then I delete the message. Think about you like

0: Greta Carpenter and Feather on the Curio Breakfast Show. Good morning. This girl is on fire. First one of the week, what have you got for us?
1: First one of the week. This is the dilemma, Amy. My grandmother's funeral is on Friday. First of all, we're really sorry.
0: God. Okay, yeah.
1: And work have refused to give me the day off because three other people are already off. Grandparents aren't covered by their bereavement policy and they've even refused to let me take annual leave. They've told me I have to come into work as normal. Would I be wrong to just tell them I'm not coming in?
0: I'll be honest, I was not expecting that on a Monday morning.
1: I wasn't expecting that.
0: Okay. Wow. I guess, I don't know, we need HR people, I think, to get in touch with the show this morning.
1: Yeah, because that sounds like it's a technicality.
0: Yeah, what are the legalities there? Surely your grandmother counts as immediate family. That is ridiculous. I think, honestly, any manager, any boss would just show a little bit of common sense there and a bit of decency. There are times when policy just... You know, it's doing what's right, I think, over the technicalities of what's written into the policies of the workplace, isn't it, really?
1: That sounds like a lot to me. Yes, I know other people are obviously off, but surely the other people could be asked, could they change their leave?
0: And then, you know, it depends, I guess, you know, where this person works. Maybe they work somewhere where, say, for example, I'm not saying it is, but say, for example, it's like... a department in a hospital or something like
1: that.
0: Yeah,
1: where and it's not literally, like, it's life or death. It's not like somebody hasn't...
0: It's not a shop.
1: Or it's not like something where you're on the computer, or maybe if somebody was off, they could pick it up the next day. Not those sort of jobs, you know?
0: Mm.
1: I don't know. I don't think... I just wouldn't... I wouldn't be going into work.
0: I think I would be saying, listen, do what you got to do.
1: But I won't be there.
0: I'm not going to be there, so I'm giving you all the notice in the world to try to get somebody to cover this shift or to put in place what you need to put in place. You've got 5 days' notice.
1: Yeah.
0: I am not going to be in on Friday. And what will be, will be. If we need to have a conversation on Monday, no problem.
1: Yeah,

0: 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That's due to a two-vehicle collision, so please avoid the area if you can. Anything else, if you've seen anything, you can let us know on the Q Radio travel line, 90 89 0 110.
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1: This girl is on fire.
0: A little more serious this morning.
2: Yes, we had a message in today. My grandmother's funeral is on Friday and my work have refused to give me the day off. Would it be wrong to just tell them that I'm not coming in?
0: Lots of people, I think the obvious message we were going to receive this morning saying, tell your boss to shove it. I'm going to be off, just ringing sick. A few suggestions saying about going to the doctors, they're putting you under stress. You could, you know, get a sick leave over this sort of stuff.
2: If what are they going to do then? Sick. Yeah, so if they're going on the technicalities, do you do that too? Interesting.
0: And then, you know, I mean, they're... As controversial as this one is this morning, there's two sides to every story.
3: Hi, this is Paul from Dunragadae. They actually classify immediate family as brother, sister, mum and dad. And it belts like cousins, aunties, uncles, stepbrothers, stepsisters are not immediate family.
0: There you go.
2: But who are they to decide? I know it's like technically, but who are they to decide? You know, they don't know your relationship, you know?
0: Paul's microwave is beeping in the background.
2: I don't know
0: what
2: that noise was in the background.
0: We've had a HR manager get in touch with the show this morning.
2: Oh yes, we've been sent photos from HR manuals and handbooks and policies and things like that.
0: I've worked in HR for 11 years. Tell her to ring in sick on the day of the funeral. They can't refuse the sick day. They can let her know at the return to work that she requested the day off, but she could say it was a coincidence.
2: Oh.
0: If she doesn't ring in sick, they could mark her AWOL. So the best option is to ring in sick. And that comes from a HR manager. Hi,
2: okay.
0: Claire.
2: There you go. There you are. You have to take the day off. Just, I think if I was, I would just let them know. You know, a lot of people are saying this is absolutely ridiculous and it's so inconsiderate, which surely it is. Surely anybody with a bit of decency would feel bad. It sounds like they're just saying no, they're not giving you any options.
0: I'd be looking for a new job, probably. Ooh, as well.
2: Maybe.
0: I think after that one, I can't think of any circumstance where this is okay. Maybe in a healthcare setting.
2: But then the other people who are off, that's the reason you can't take the day off, they could swap with you. You would think.
0: Yeah.
2: Unless they're all away or something, maybe they're on holidays.
0: So.
2: I don't know.
0: So what are you saying? Amy's answer's put an end to this morning.
2: You're taking the day off.
0: Take the day off?
2: Absolutely.
0: Obviously.
2: Yeah.
0: Right?
2: Yeah.
0: Ring in sick?
2: Ring in sick if you have to, yeah.
0: All right. Mad con begging. Curio Breakfast. Good morning.

0: 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Good morning. At 10 o'clock, we welcome the unluckiest person in the world in many senses. Yaz, good morning.
1: Good morning. I am.
2: You probably
1: actually.
2: Are, actually, Yaz. Yeah. Have you ever seen that film? What's the film where her luck changes? And she goes from really happy and then she kisses somebody and she turns really unlucky. What's that called?
1: I don't know, but so do I have to kiss somebody?
2: Yeah, and you have to kiss a lucky person. Maybe that's what happens in the film.
0: Are
2: and then you get
0: thinking,
2: their luck.
0: I think LA body's quite lucky. You're not thinking of Good Luck Chuck, are you?
2: No, it's a girl. Is it not Lindsay Lohan?
0: There was a film, Good Luck Chuck. I can't remember the fella in it, right? But it was Jessica Alba. And basically this fella, girls would come to him if they've been really unlucky in love.
2: I've seen that one too, yes.
0: And if you get with this guy,
1: right,
0: then the next guy that you meet will be the love
1: one,
0: of your
1: the
0: life.
1: Lucky walkie, it's like kissing a frog and stuff.
2: Oh, with a message, it's just my luck.
0: Okay.
2: That's what I'm thinking of. That's like you, yeah, it's very unlucky.
0: We were talking about luck on today's show. Did you know that Belfast, apparently, and of all the cities right across the UK, Belfast is number two for the most national lottery millionaires?
1: Really?
0: We've had 202 since 1994.
1: I'm going to start playing that. I don't play the lot.
2: Neither do I.
0: I just thought that was mad interesting. Then, what's the luckiest thing that's happened to you, Yasmin?
1: Well, I would say this is quite lucky. It started off unlucky, but then my luck sort of turned around. I think this is quite a good story to reflect that. So this was at Tea in the Park. So I was maybe 16. This was like a music festival. You guys had, funnily enough, I think it wasn't Electric Picnic. What was the other
2: Oxygen?
1: One?
0: Oxygen.
1: Oxygen. Mm-hmm. So our bands on the Saturday played Oxygen on the Sunday.
0: Yes.
1: Okay. So I was there and I'm not a massive fan of the Prodigy and I had to come out. I was only like 16, 17. I'm like, get me out of this crowd. And everything fell out of my bag, including the ticket for the next day.
2: Oh no, yes.
1: And I'm like, oh no. Oh well, we're not going the next day. So long story short, I think it was Rocksteady or some of the security guards said, look, you can just kick about like the side of the stage or on the ground. But so I got to meet Tom York from Radiohead, right? Which Amy's looking at me like, who's Tom York? Yeah, right, I know what I am. So anyway, and then, I mean, it was quite good, but then one of the guys said, look, you're going to just go and enjoy yourself. Just go and see the rest of the bands you want to go and see because you're not coming back tomorrow.
2: I'm like, oh my word.
1: Yeah, I know. So then he said, look, what to do? Come back to the main stage afterwards and just search for your ticket. Now, my tickets were in a white envelope, and these were the days of paper cups, right? So think about it, like at the end of the gig,
2: white envelopes,
1: white cups everywhere. So I started to look at the end of the gig, and I'm like, now I did have a bottle of Buxton water.
2: Okay.
1: And I thought, well, there's a bottle of Buxton. It might be mine, doubt it, but I'll start set. I found a tenner. I was like, that was definitely mine. It wasn't, but I pocketed that. And I found the tickets.
2: No way.
1: Yeah, I actually found our tickets.
2: That is lucky.
1: That was really lucky.
0: Tens of thousands of people that
1: it's like a sea of white. I can't explain it because it's all paper cups.
2: Only Yaz would actually bring the ticket with her then for the next day in her bag. That is such a Yaz thing to do.
1: No.
2: Oh, I'm so glad for you though, Yaz. That would have been heartbreaking.
1: So
0: that's
1: I felt quite lucky that day, and I've got a photograph of me with the ticket and the tenner and my friend with the ticket and the tenner.
2: You profited from it in the end.
0: Yeah, yeah, very
1: exactly.
0: Good. We were talking about Glastonbury as well earlier on the show. You've been to Glastonbury how many times?
1: 14 times.
0: 14? I thought it was 14 times.
1: I used to go in like the late 90s, and then a lot of the noughties I didn't really go, like the early noughties I couldn't get, and none of my friends wanted to go, and then I started to go, and I've been like every year for a long time. I missed out on 1 year, didn't get tickets, and this is another year that I haven't got tickets, but there is a resale in April, so I'll
0: that's
1: hope.
0: Good. I think people like you should be on like a season ticket holder list.
2: You know,
0: you
2: get some sort of loyalty
0: you automatically
2: points.
0: Get
1: oh,
0: them.
1: Wouldn't that be good?
2: Yeah.
1: Yes, exactly. It's so honestly, it's the most magical place ever. It's like, you know, my little wonderland.
2: I would like to do it once.
1: I think everybody should do it once.
0: I never will, but
1: I'll
0: happily watch the sets on BBC iPlayer. What's coming up on the show this morning, Yas?
1: Well, it only takes a minute, so if anyone wants to play, just send me a thumbs up emoji to our WhatsApp number, and play for a Q Radio. It only takes a minute mug, which you'll win on Friday. If you're top of that leaderboard, that is.
0: One of a kind.
1: It's good to be on a Monday. That's it. It's good to be on a Monday because you're top of the leaderboard.
0: Nice
2: fresh
0: one.
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0: Yas with you at 10. Thank you, Yas.
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2: Good morning. Traffic is slow on the M2. That's approaching the Nelson Street off slip. Also, road users in Newtownards are advised that the Ballyblack Road East is currently closed at the Carrow Door side and the junction with Grange Road. That's due to a two-vehicle collision, so please avoid the area. If you've spotted anything else this morning, you can let us know when it's safe to do so. 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

0: Campbell and Last Rites on the Curio Breakfast Show. Good morning, Yaz, on the way at 10 o'clock this morning. We'll be back with you from 6:30 where we will open up the Curio rant line.
1: Yes, a reminder, if you would like to send us in a rant, you can at any time at all. All you have to do is go to the Curio app, tap on the little speech bubble and send us your rant. What is annoying you?
0: Send us a little voice note through there. Anything at all that has annoyed you today or over the weekend. We get everything from bad drivers on the road to people in shops to people chewing
1: too
0: loudly.
1: People who tell you to cheer up and smile at you. That was Karen Bartlett's one.
0: Yeah. Do you know what?
1: It's annoying you even now.
0: I'm not even going to. But how many times has that ever worked in the history of the world when you've been in a bad mood and somebody tells you, will you get out of your bad mood?
1: I know. I remember being like having a tantrum or something. We were on holiday and it was in America when I was a child and a man goes, turn that frown upside down. And even as a child, it didn't work. It didn't work.
0: You, sir, shut up. Yaz on the way at 10. We'll chat to you in the morning.

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1: What?
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1: But you're right here.
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0: Radio Newsroom at 10 o'clock. I'm Jim McLean and these are your top stories this morning. The Drumcree Parade dispute is back in the courts. Garvaghy Road residents will shortly launch their fresh legal challenge against the Parades Commission's decision to allow an Orange Order march to go past their homes. A criminal investigation into protests on the route, which began last Sunday, is also underway. Nationally, Andrew Mountbatten Windsor is taking legal action against Thames Valley Police. It's in a bid to quash search warrants, which led to his arrest back in February. A private High Court hearing is due to take place on Thursday. The United States has withdrawn all its bombers from a military base that's at the centre of a suspected terror plot in Gloucestershire. Six people were arrested but have since been bailed following last weekend's incident. American officials have given no specific reasons for the move, but Sky's Deborah Haynes says it's a significant decision.
1: It's not as if Donald Trump has declared peace with Iran, so the idea that they would want to be moving bombers that are in a much better position to conduct bombing raids all the way back to their home bases in the United States before that is over. The US wouldn't have taken that decision lightly.
0: Spain's Prime Minister has called a snap election for next month. Pedro Sanchez made the announcement after tens of thousands of people took to the streets in protests across the country over the cost of housing. The Spanish leader says it's time for people to decide the future. And campaigners and scientific experts are stepping up calls for the UK to ban toxic toys that contain harmful chemicals. The government's been urged to follow in the EU's footsteps, with more than 30 products recalled this year. Chloe Topping from the charity Chem Trust, which is calling for rules to be strengthened, describes some of the chemicals which have been found.
2: Stuffed toys intended for infants and toddlers from across Europe, and they tested them and they found every single one contained forever chemicals. PFAS, boron and slime has been found, which is really worrying. It was asbestos in play sand.
0: That's your headline news just after 10 o'clock. Have your sport next.
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0: The Republic of Ireland manager Hamar Hallgrimsson's calling on UEFA to keep his team and Israel apart in the future. The side drew 1-1 last night in the Nations League in Serbia, despite protests from pro-Palestine groups. The Irish team's fitness coach also claims he was spat at by an opposition player. Hallgrimsson showed his own opposition to the Gaza conflict in the build-up to their two fixtures against them during the current international window, but he admits that was a mistake.
6: My feelings, and my opinion, should be set aside when I'm spokesman for an organisation or a group. So it taught me a lot about leadership.
0: Northern Ireland aim to continue their unbeaten start in their Nations League campaign when they host Georgia this evening. Victory in Belfast would see Michael O'Neill's side end the international break top of their group. That's your news and sport. It's after 10 o'clock. I'm Jim McLean. I'll have more at the top of the hour.
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8: Thanks, Jim. Well, patchy rain for most of today, and we're looking at a maximum temperature for Monday of 17 degrees. How are you? Thank you so much to the guys on Breakfast. It is Yaz here with you on the mid-morning show. We're starting off with some Destiny's Child.

Pure Radio this morning. Sure, good morning. Thank you so much to the guys on Breakfast for getting your Monday morning off to a really good start. How was your weekend? I do love hearing about your weekend. What was the highlight of your weekend for me? Because one of mine, heading along with my rock choir to see the Addams Family, the Grand Opera House. Honestly, it was absolutely amazing. It was actually quite unbelievable that it was an amateur production because, the whole cast were absolutely brilliant. The singing, the acting, the energy, they were just all fantastic. I've got to give a special mention at Fester and also Wednesday. They were all good. They were all really, really good. But it was one of those shows where you come out thinking that was just seriously good. It really was. Maybe you went to see it over the weekend. But anyway, that was one of my highlights. I'd love to hear yours. What did you get up to? What was your highlight? 07702.

0: 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Answer as many questions as you can in 60 seconds. 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
1: All right, do you want to play this morning then? You will be top of that leaderboard, and if you're still there come Friday, you get that It Only Takes a Minute mug, something you cannot buy. You can only win it on this show. So yeah, 60 seconds on the clock. I could be sticking them on for you and just see how many general knowledge questions you can get right in that time. So if you want to play, all you need to do to register is send me a thumbs up emoji to our WhatsApp number, which is 07702 687 001. Q.
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1: Good morning, Jay. How are you this Monday morning?
2: Yazzie! I'm good. How are you?
1: I am good. How was your weekend? Give me a highlight.
2: The weekend was amazing. Both my sons played football. They both scored during their game.
1: Oh, brilliant.
2: The other son played a bit of ice hockey, so we had a lot of fun. How are you?
1: I'm good. I'm really good, actually. You know, for a Monday, I'm all right. Just glad to get rid of the dread. I had the dreaded lurgy last week, so I'm feeling on better form today.
2: Good. I'm glad.
1: Right, well, you know how this works. I think I have 60 seconds on the clock. Questions, they're not too difficult today. I think you'll do really well. I think, well, you are going to be the one to beat, hence the fact, well, you're Monday's player. So let's see how you get on. If you're still top of the leaderboard come Friday, you get yourself a Q Radio It Only Takes a Minute mug.
2: Wow, that is dream stuff,
1: yeah. I know this. Right, let's do it then. Let's stick the 60 seconds on the clock. Are we ready?
2: I'm ready.
1: Okay, your time, Jay, starts now. Who sang the 1980s hit Girls Just Want to Have Fun?
2: Dunno.
1: What is the name of the fictional wizarding school in Harry Potter?
2: Hogwarts.
1: Is right. Who wrote The Hobbit?
2: Oh, Peter Jackson.
1: Who discovered penicillin?
2: Hospital.
1: Which sport uses a shuttlecock?
2: Abingdon.
1: Is right, yeah. What is the name of the galaxy that contains our solar system?
2: The galaxy?
1: It's not a chocolate bar.
2: Mars.
1: Who was the first woman to win a Nobel Prize?
2: Oh, I have no idea. Yeah.
1: Who painted the Starry Night?
2: Who what?
1: Who painted the Starry Night?
2: Cabri.
1: Which sea separates the United Kingdom and France?
2: Atlantic.
1: I was going to give you a clue. I was thinking of the tunnel. You go through it. Okay. Right. You did get a couple right. You got Hogwarts. You got Badminton right. So two you got. Let's go over the ones you didn't get right. I was looking for Cyndi Lauper for the first one. Girls Just Want to Have Fun. J.R.R. Tolkien is who is behind The Hobbit. Alexander Fleming behind Penicillin. The Milky Way is what I was looking for the whole solar system. Marie
2: that
1: Curie.
2: Makes a lot of sense.
1: Yeah, it does. Marie Curie, first woman to win a Nobel Peace Prize. Vincent van Gogh for The Starry Night. And yeah, the English Channel is what I was looking for. But you got a couple right. It is Monday morning, Jay, and you're on great form anyway, to be fair. So yeah.
2: Always on great form, yes. Always.
1: You are, aren't you? Yeah. Well, 2 points. That is what people... Do you know what? You can still win with that. Definitely.
2: Yeah, 2 points on top of the league.
1: Exactly.
2: So, a win's a win.
1: Exactly. Well, listen, thank you for giving it a go, Jay.
2: No problem. You have a lovely day, guys.
1: You too, Jay. Brilliant stuff. Lovely to speak to you. So 2 points, that is what you're looking to beat on It Only Takes a Minute. If you want to have a go at the quiz, just send me a thumbs up emoji to this number.
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0: Young Pub of the Year. Saturday nights in October sorted. Live music, amazing atmosphere. Broderick's Bar, where the weekend lives.
1: Well, let's have a look at what's been going on in the world of entertainment. First up, there's a bit of Led Zeppelin news, which I absolutely love. A copy of a really rare unreleased Led Zeppelin records turned up on the Antiques Roadshow. It's called A Whole Lot of Love, which was pressed back in 1969. Get this, there was only 500 copies made for release here in the UK. The band actually wanted the records destroyed, but somehow one survived. And now this particular copy could be worth around £1,000. Not bad for something that's been kind of sitting around for years. Now, spoiler alert, Strictly Come Dancing. If you are catching up on Strictly, well, listen away now, because I'm about to tell you who's gone. This year, Strictly Come Dancing has lost its first celebrity contestant, and it's celebrity hairstylist Chris Appleton. He's been dancing with Amy Dowden, but after 2 weeks of performances, it just wasn't quite enough to win over the judges, and unfortunately, he's the first one to leave. And finally, Zoe Kazan has been talking about the making East of Eden, and it sounds like there was quite a lot for her to come to terms with. The story is actually very personal to Zoe because she is the granddaughter of Eli Kazan, who directed the 1955 film version of the John Steinbeck novel. And she says the story has been a huge part of her life, so kind of taking it on as the showrunner must have been quite a thing, especially knowing all the history around it. And well, this is what she had to say.
2: When I started writing this, I felt sure that I would never be able to be like the showrunner, because I felt like that was taking on too much, and that I was sort of scared of having to be a leader like that.
3: And it is huge.
2: And to star in Father's Shadow.
1: The East of Eden is out on Netflix now. Stars Florence Pugh.
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0: A band that are playing Dublin tonight featuring NCT's Take 5. 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
13: From the Q Radio newsroom at 11 o'clock, I'm Jim McLean and these are your top stories this morning. A man's been attacked by four masked men armed with a hammer during a violent burglary in East Belfast. The gang forced their way into the house on Heatherwell Street and confronted him in his bedroom. The shocking assault happened last night, just before 11pm. Police are investigating. The Drumcree Parade dispute is back in the courts. Scarvacky Road residents are in Belfast as their fresh legal challenge against the parade's committee. Commission's decision to allow an Orange Order march to go past their homes has been heard. The standoff in Portadown began last Sunday. Nationally, Andrew Mountbatten Windsor is taking Thames Valley Police to court following his arrest in February. The Duke of York had his home searched on suspicion of misconduct in public office over his links with the convicted paedophile Jeffrey Epstein. His lawyers are claiming searches of his home may have broken the law. American officials have still given no specific reason for the withdrawal of its bombers from a military base in Gloucestershire. The airbase is at the centre of a suspected terror plot last weekend. Sky's Deborah Haynes says it's a significant decision.
12: It's not as if Donald Trump has declared peace with Iran. So the idea that they would want to be moving bombers that are in a much better position to conduct bombing raids all the way back to their home bases in the United States before that is over, the US wouldn't have taken that decision lightly.
13: And around 860,000 homes here are set to benefit from a £63 annual reduction on their energy bills. The electricity discount scheme gets underway from tomorrow. 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That's your headline news just after 11 o'clock. 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
13: Northern Ireland will be aiming to continue their unbeaten start to the current Nations League campaign when they host Georgia this evening. Victory tonight in Belfast for Michael O'Neill's side would see them end the international break top of their group. And former Liverpool captain Steven Gerrard is backing new manager Andoni Iriola to deliver success at Anfield. They're unbeaten in the Premier League so far this season with 2 wins and 3 draws. Gerrard's expecting them to kick on after the current international break.
17: What I've seen from the rest of the Premier League so far, I don't see any reason why Liverpool can't grow and evolve and improve and connect in the coming months to be competitive come the end of the season. I don't see a standout team that is going to blow the rest of the league away.
13: That's your news and sport just after 11 o'clock. I'm Jim McLean. I'll have more at the top of the hour.
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0: Thanks, Jim. A patchy rain for most of today. And we're looking at a high for Monday of 17 degrees.
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0: All right, I love this part of the show. Maybe you do need a little bit of Monday motivation. Maybe you are very, very excited about seeing a particular band in Dublin tonight. They are going to feature on today's Take 5. But first up, let's go back to the 90s for some Hadaway and What Is Love.

Studios, take five. Spicing up your morning. Five upbeat high-energy songs with Yaz. 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Q.

Room 5, Oliver Cheetah, Make Love. It's Q Radio. Your hits, your throwbacks right here on Q Radio's Take 5. And good morning, Sarah and Bangor. I'm listening well. Getting ready for work, yes. Absolutely loving the music this morning. Makes Monday morning a bit easier. That's what it's all about. And hi to Mark in Lisburn on his way into work. Just want to say his highlight of the weekend, a lovely Sunday lunch with the family. Back to reality now, though, yes. And hi to Joanne in Unabi, just home and not long after the school run. Cup of tea in hand, enjoying Take 5. Keep the great songs coming, yes. We've got someone that's downstairs right underneath me right now getting their nails done. It's Jules. How you doing, Jules? Thank you so much for texting. I was there on Friday getting my nails done. Got these kind of metallic jobs, kind of cat's eye vibes. They're lovely, and I'm sure yours will be too, Jules. Thank you so much for your text. Hi to David in Belfast, working from home this morning. I've got the radio on in the background. Really enjoying the music, yes. Thank you so much. He said, oh, I should be doing a bit more work than I am. Listen, thank you so much, David. Let's continue today's Take 5 with this absolute belter of a track. It's Alison Limerick's Where Love Lives on Q Radio.

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Q.

Floor on Q Radio's mid-morning show. It's Take 5 as well. And hi to Claire and Carrie Fergus, listening in the car on her way to work. Had a brilliant weekend with friends. Yeah, still recovering from Saturday night. And hi to little Olivia, who is going to her very first concert today. Oh, you're going to have a fantastic time. And Mum, Lisa, they are going to be heading on the road to Dublin for the gig this evening. It is, of course, the Pussycat Dolls. Enjoy that gig, Olivia.

0: Oh, do you remember Chicken Fats? They were
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0: They were to like put in your bra to like give you a bit of a push.
1: Okay.
0: Do you remember those? Yeah. Those are still going. I'm sure they are.
1: Yeah, yeah. I remember accidentally grabbing one time.
0: Oh, wow!
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1: I am very excited about this one because we are on the hunt for Northern Ireland's next big broadcasting star. 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And I've got to say, because I'm on in the mornings too, and I absolutely love to be working alongside you. Yes, if you think you've got the personality, the chat, the stories, maybe you are just the person who never stops talking, we do want to hear from you. And actually, you don't even have to nominate yourself. Maybe you've got the funniest person in your workplace, right? 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Nominate them. Go on. 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Who's got what it takes? It's a Q Factor, and you know what? I could be working alongside you in the morning.

0: It wasn't that long ago they were playing Derry London Day, of course, Ebbington Square. It's JLS, Everybody in Love on Q Radio. Now, up next, I'm going to get this thing. Do you know what? Before he got Grammys and sold out stadiums and things like that, and all these fabulous outfits, do you know, he was actually doing what I did before I got into radio, actually. Yeah, he was working in a bakery. He had a Saturday job in a bakery when he was just 16. And, well, he's gone from selling bread and cakes and whatnot, and now selling out massive, massive stadiums. And I'm going to play them in just a few minutes' time.
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0: It's Pink on Q Radio. Got Ella Langley for you soon. We'll do some Mr. Worldwide as well. Pitbull and Neo coming up for you after news and sport with Jim.
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5: From the Q Radio newsroom at midday, I'm Jim McLean, and these are your top stories this afternoon. A man's been attacked by four masked men armed with a hammer during a violent burglary in East Belfast. The gang forced their way into the house on Heatherbell Street and confronted him in his bedroom. The shocking assault happened last night, just before 11 p.m. Meanwhile, police are investigating reports of a shooting incident in Coleraine. A family with a young child narrowly escaped injury when shots were fired at the property last night on Harper's Hill. There's no reports of any injuries. A fresh legal challenge is being heard at the Court of Appeal in Belfast against the decision to permit an Orange Order parade down the predominantly nationalist Garvaghy Road. The case argues the Parades Commission, which approved the march, had materially misdirected itself on the police assessment of the potential for disorder. Orange men remain at Drumcree Church since the standoff began and demanding to be allowed to begin their procession. Nationally, Andrew Mountbatten Windsor is taking Thames Valley Police to court following his arrest in February. The former Duke of York had his home searched on suspicion of misconduct in public office over his alleged links with the convicted paedophile Jeffrey Epstein. His lawyers claim searches of his home may have broken the law. A private High Court hearing is due to take place later this week. And the Pentagon is yet to give any formal reason for the United States' decision to withdraw all of its bombers from an RAF base in Gloucestershire. It follows a suspected terror plot at the airbase last weekend. That's your headline news just after midday. Now for your sport next.
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5: Northern Ireland will be aiming to continue their unbeaten start to their current Nations League campaign when they host Georgia this evening. Victory tonight in Belfast for Michael O'Neill's side would see them end international break top of their group. Drivers have been warned to expect disruption around Windsor Park both before and after the game. And England have suffered a double injury blow ahead of tomorrow's Nations League clash against the Czech Republic, with Alex Scott and Ezri Konsa both ruled out of the game. Bournemouth midfielder Scott was forced off after impressing on his senior debut against Croatia following Saturday's 7-0 victory. Konsa, who also played in the win in Rijeka after passing a late fitness test, has returned to Arsenal for further assessment. That's your news and sport just after midday. I'm Jim McLean. We'll have more at the top of the hour.
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8: Thanks, Jim. Some patchy rain this afternoon. High of 17 degrees. It's going to be dry tonight, though. The low going to drop down to about 7.

issues and takes. It's Cute Radio's My Morning Show. I've got to tell you this because I genuinely thought I misread this today, right? I saw the name Audrey Hobart, and for about 3 seconds, I thought it said Audrey Roberts. And if you know Coronation Street, you know exactly who I mean, Audrey Roberts. And I thought, oh, she's certainly moved on from the salon. Well, actually, maybe it is just me showing my age, to be fair, yeah. And my love of Coronation Street. But now this woman, this singer-songwriter, she's a singer-songwriter. She's apparently found a very unusual way of making a little bit of extra money while she's on tour. She's selling, right, tins of smoked rainbow trout or gigs. Tin fish! They're made with olive oil, garlic and salt. They've got her signature on them, and they're selling for around 15 quid a tin. And apparently tin fish has become like a proper lifestyle trend, which has completely passed me by. But it did get me thinking about gigs and the things that we buy when we're there, or even just any bit of sort of a souvenir, maybe something from your holiday. What's the strangest thing you've ever bought at a concert or on holiday? Any sort of dodgy souvenir or a bit of memorabilia that seemed like a brilliant idea at the time, but you look at it now and you think, why on earth did I buy that? I've got a Cast, you know the band Cast, I've got one of their dish towels, and my friend bought me it. She says, don't be using it as a dish towel, but well, I'm like, yeah, that's what it's for, and I do use it as a dish towel. But maybe it's a t-shirt you've never worn, whatever it is, right? I want to hear your dodgy gig souvenirs, or just dodgy souvenirs in general. 07702

0: holiday or picked up at a gig just because, right, there's a singer, Audrey Hobart, who's selling tinned fish at her gigs. I mean, it's a signed tin, but still, it's tinned fish. Sean in Hollywood says, I bought a little wooden statue in Holiday Yard because the bloke selling it told me it was handmade, and I later found it exactly the same one in a shop back home for about half the price. Hi to Karen says, I once bought a fridge magnet from Benidorm that says, I love Benidorm, and I've never been back to Benidorm since. So I can't love it that much. Thank you, Karen. Thank you, Sean, for that. We'll do more of these soon. Keep them coming in. So tat that you've bought from a gig, because that Audrey Hobart is selling tin fish at her gigs, or a holiday. A little bit of tat that you think, why? Why did I actually buy that? 07702 687 001. Teddy Swims on the way soon, and a classic track from Blur coming up in a few minutes' time.
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1: In just about half an hour, Jordan is going to be here, and she's going to be playing a whole hour of songs that you've actually picked. So you pick, you control the first hour of Jordan's show. So I like to just do a little bit of request collecting, get in nice and early, and then hand her all those requests, and she picks some of these out for the show. So yeah, All Request Lunch hour is happening at 1 o'clock this afternoon. What would you love to hear? Let me know. I'll pass your request on to Jordan. You can do this by sending

0: Calvin Harris on Q Radio. Thank you so much for your tat chat on the text. Thank you so much. Yeah, talking about bits of tat that you've either picked up on holiday or maybe a gig, because Audrey Hopper's is selling Tim Fisher her gigs for 15 quid. I don't get it. You can get it way cheaper than that in the supermarkets, although I have to say it is a signed tin of fish. There you go. Joanne in Armagh says, I bought a little snow globe from Disneyland. Someone managed to get it home, yes, but absolutely no water left in it. So now I've got a very sad looking empty snow globe. After the interview, I said, Paul and Yuri, how you doing? He said, mine's a football scarf from a match that I went on holiday. Don't even support the team, Yaz. Just like the colours, my mates still take the mick out of me. And Laura, who bought a giant inflatable palm tree on holiday, because she thought it would be brilliant for the garden. Lasted about 3 days, Yaz, before the dog destroyed it. €10 well spent. Thank you for that. Right, Danny Warhol's coming up soon. I will get on some Ariana Grande next.
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7: Oh.

Shiro, you just about to get on a singer who's playing Bell Sonic next year. Before I do the final bit of tat chat, Niall, thank you so much for this. He said, I couldn't get my name on a fridge magnet, N-I-A-L-L, so I decided, you know what, just pick a random name as John. He said that every time someone goes on holiday, they get me a John magnet. Now I've got about 20 of them. So thanks to Niall, aka John, thank you so much for sending that.

0: Jordan is going to be here with that All Requests Lunch Hour. 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Enjoy the rest of your Monday. I'll be back with you tomorrow morning from 10 o'clock.
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10: You know, Charlie Bigham says you can't rush perfection. Ponder over the word simmer for a second. Almost a whisper, isn't it? Flavour is shy. It takes its time. It's why Charlie gives the ragu for his lasagna oodles of time to simmer. Because time, well, isn't it the most important ingredient of all? Charlie Bigham's slowly does it.
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12: From the Q Radio newsroom at 1 o'clock, I'm Jane Veitch and these are your top stories this afternoon. Two families with young children have escaped injury after shots were fired at homes in Coleraine. The first happened around midnight at a house on the Lisneblah Road. Five people, including three children, were inside. Then an adult and child were left badly shaken when another property on Silverthorne Avenue was targeted a short time later. And a man has been attacked by four masked men armed with a hammer during a violent burglary in East Belfast. The gang forced their way into the house on Heather Bell Street and confronted him in his bedroom. The shocking assault happened last night just before 11 o'clock. A fresh legal challenge is being heard in Belfast against the decision to permit an Orange Order parade down the Gurvahi Road. The case argues the Parades Commission materially misdirected itself on the police assessment of the potential for disorder. Orange men have remained at Drumcree Church since the standoff started last week. Andrew Mountbatten-Windsor is taking Thames Valley Police to court following his arrest in February. The former Duke of York had his home searched on suspicion of misconduct in public office. It was over his alleged links with convicted paedophile Jeffrey Epstein. His lawyers are claiming searches of his home may have broken the law. A private High Court hearing is due to take place later this week. Finally, the Pentagon has yet to give any formal reason for the United States' decision to withdraw all of its bombers from an RAF base in Gloucestershire. It follows the suspected terror plot at the airbase last weekend. Well, that is your news. I've got the sport next.
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12: Northern Ireland will aim to continue their unbeaten start to the current Nations League campaign when they host Georgia this evening. Victory in Belfast tonight for Michael O'Neill's side would see them end the international break top of their group. Drivers are being warned to expect disruption around Windsor Park before and after the game. And then England have suffered a double injury blow ahead of tomorrow's Nations League clash against the Czech Republic. Both Alex Scott and Ezri Konsa have been ruled out of the game. Well, that is your news and sport this lunchtime on Q Radio. I'm Jane Veitch. I'll be back again in an hour's time.
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13: Cloudy this afternoon with some light patchy rain and a high temperature of 17 degrees. Thanks to Yaz for the last few hours. It's Jordan, I'm with you now for Monday. Hello, how you doing? Let's get the All Request Lunch underway.
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sing it in harmony, everyone. Lovely stuff, McFly, All About You, playing on Q Radio. It is Monday, the 5th of October, first Monday of the month. How's it treating you so far? I hope you're having a lovely day. It's Jordan looking after you through until 4, but right up until 2 o'clock, well, you're in charge of the music and I need your help. I need you to get in touch and let me know what you want to hear. 07702 687001 is where you can reach me. Here's Robbie and Kylie.

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0: go. Whitney Houston, Higher Love, playing on Q Radio. Is Jordan with you for Monday? The All Request Lunch is underway, and for the next 43 minutes, you're in control of the music right up until 2 o'clock. So let me know what you'd like to hear. What are you doing today? What is the soundtrack of your day going to sound like? You can dictate that to me in a wee message, or you can send a voice note to 07702 687001. Hello to Oren, who's been in touch and says listening to the All Request Lunch is the highlight of his day. Oren, thank you very much. You flatter me. We're going to do an absolutely belter throwback from Erasure for you very shortly. And in the meantime, please keep your messages coming in.
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something a little bit spooky for Paul there. That's Rihanna and Disturbia playing on Q Radio. Yes, we are officially into spooky season now. October is well underway, as is the All Request Lunch. It's Jordan with you, and right now you can request whatever song you'd like to hear. 07702 687001 is the number you can reach me on. Right now, doing this for Chris Oasis. Oh, she is electric.

0: 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The showbiz news is on the way and some Coldplay for Lauren.
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0: Six Bar, the heart of Omagh, the soul of the weekend. There's pubs, and then there's your local. Broderick's, the place for birthdays, reunions, celebrations, and more.
1: Taking a look at the showbiz for Monday. First up, Scottish actress and celebrity Traitor star Sharon Rooney is exploring more murder mysteries as she leads a new TV drama. She's playing a detective in Channel 5 thriller An Impossible Way to Die, and that's going to be on our screens early next year. Then in other telly news, this year's Strictly Come Dancing has lost its first contestant as celebrity hairstylist Chris Appleton was eliminated at the weekend. 2 weeks of dances with professional partner Amy Dowden failed to impress the judges, and he lost out in the dance-off to actress Jamie Winston. Finally then, on to movies. Anne Hathaway stars as the title character in the new movie Verity, which is out in cinemas now, and I cannot wait to see this one. It's an adaptation of the best-selling Colleen Hoover novel and also stars Josh Hartnett and Dakota Johnson. Anne Hathaway says that she really loved doing this film and she really learned a lot from others on set.
2: I signed up to do this movie because I wanted to work with Michael Showalter again, and I was so excited that he was going to get his chance to kind of make his mark in this genre. You know, and he's a dear friend now after we worked together on The Idea of You. And so discovering that this was the film he's always wanted to make, I just got very excited about that.
0: Pure Radio Entertainment News. With Broderick's Bar Omagh. 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

0: Sonic Street Preachers, you stole the song from my heart for Kerry today, wrapping up our All Request lunch. 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
3: 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From the Q Radio newsroom at 2 o'clock, I'm Jane Veitch, and these are your top stories this afternoon. A Catholic priest has pleaded guilty to 109 child sex offences. 59-year-old Edward Gallagher of Orchard Park in Lifford, County Donegal, appeared in court in Derry, Londonderry this morning. All of the charges related to dates between June 2023 and April 2025. Two families with young children have escaped injury after shots were fired at homes in Coleraine. The first happened around midnight at a house on the Lisnablagh Road. Five people, including three children, were inside. Then an adult and child were left badly shaken when another property on Silverthorne Avenue was targeted a short time later. And a man's been attacked by four masked men armed with a hammer during a violent burglary in East Belfast. The gang forced their way into the house on Heather Bell Street and confronted him in his bedroom. The shocking assault happened last night just before 11. A fresh legal challenge is being heard in Belfast against the decision to permit an Orange Order parade down the Gravahy Road. The case argues the Parades Commission failed to properly weigh what police told it about the potential for disorder if the Drumcree parade was given the go-ahead. Andrew Mountbatten-Windsor is taking Thames Valley Police to court following his arrest in February. The former Duke of York had his home searched on suspicion of misconduct in public office. It's over his alleged links with convicted paedophile Jeffrey Epstein. His lawyers are claiming searches of his home may have broken the law. A private High Court hearing is due to take place later this week. And then finally, Number 10 is insisting an RAF base from which the US has withdrawn its Air Force bombers is safe. Pentagon officials confirmed yesterday that US assets deployed to RAF Fairford have been moved to the United States. The Gloucestershire Air Base was the target of a suspected terror attack last month. Six people have been arrested and bailed in connection with the incident. Here's reaction from former Veterans Minister Tobias Elwood.
5: It's sad to see clearly Trump reacting in this way, and it sends a very worrying message actually to your adversary. You know, we get scared, and what do? We run away. We should be actually bolstering the capability at that airbase, not emptying it.
3: That is your news. I've got the sport next.

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2: Northern Ireland will aim to continue their unbeaten start to the current Nations League campaign when they host Georgia this evening. Victory in Belfast tonight for Michael O'Neill's side would see them end the international break top of their group. Drivers are being warned to expect disruption around Windsor Park before and after the game. And England have suffered a double injury blow ahead of tomorrow's Nations League clash against the Czech Republic. Both Alex Scott and Ezri Konsa have been ruled out of the game. Well, that's your news on Sport at 2 on Q. I'm Jane Beach, back again at 3.
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3: Thank you, Jane Beach. Looking ahead to this evening, it's going to be cloudy with outbreaks of rain, light winds and a low temperature of 7 degrees.

0: Like I could cry today because of the discotheque. There's something going through Q Radio today. I'll not name any other names, but a few of us are feeling a little bit delicate after the weekend. It's Jordan with you, by the way. And last night, I was out at the VAVA Awards, big influencer social media content creator awards here in Belfast. It was an absolutely brilliant night, quite a bit of success enjoyed, which was lovely. But afterwards, I went out to celebrate, and that was probably my downfall. So feeling quite tired today, partly because of the partying, partly because I have a complete inability to go to bed at the weekend without having a takeaway. Is anyone else like this? Like if you've had a night out and you get to the end of the night where you should absolutely go to bed, you just refuse to until you've had something nice and greasy in your belly. Well, that's me anyway. So I jumped on to Just Eat, right, in a search for a Chinese that was open. This was very, very late at night. Found one nearby, ordered quite a lot of food, far more grub than was needed, and it said it wasn't going to be delivered till 2:30 in the morning. Now, this was about 1:30, so a good hour I had to wait for this Chinese. I should have gone, oh, well, here, it wasn't meant to be tonight. I'll just turn out the lights, take off my makeup and go to bed. But instead, I was like, do you know what I'll do? I'll have a nap and I'll set an alarm for 2:30. That's a good idea. So that's what I did. 2:30, my alarm went off and I went down and I got the Chinese at the door of the hotel I was staying in, came up, ate about 3 bites of it, and that was it. What an absolute idiot. Any wonder I'm absolutely knackered today. But here we are and we've got a show to get through. So shortly, I'm going to cheer myself up with one of my absolute favourite games. We're going to do Connect 3. And before that, some Britney Spears. How about that?
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1: Brittany, born to make you happy, playing on Q Radio, where it's time for today's game of Connect 3. Have a wee listen to these three songs for me and see if you can figure out what the connection is between them. No.

There we go. Those are the three songs I'd love you to connect in today's game. Please get in touch if you think you know what the answer is. The number is 07702 687001. And if you need a little helping hand, hang in there. I'm going to give you a clue in 5 minutes.

Get up. Jason Derulo, Want to Want Me on Q Radio, where we're back with today's game of Connect 3. Let's have a wee listen to our three songs once again. We definitely need a clue because, unbelievably, no one's got this correct so far, which I am

there you go. Those are the three songs that I would love you to connect today. 07702-687-001, the number, if you would like to get in touch with a guest. I'm going to give you two clues. First up, you're going to find the answer in the names of the bands and artists who sing these songs today. And secondly, it's almost kind of like a nautical theme today. Not quite, though. See what you can do with those names. And if anything springs to mind, good luck.

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1: That was Noah Kahn, Orbiter, playing on Q Radio. And right now, it's time to reveal the answer on today's game of Connect 3. Let's have a wee listen to our three songs and identify them for you. First one, Great Expectation. That is Sienna Spiro. Then Sam Smith with Lay Me Down. Finally, Fallen Stars at Sunset Strippers. And in case you missed it, whenever I read out those artists and bands names, the answer today is that they are all SS. That's where the nautical theme came into it. Sienna Spiro, Sam Smith and Sunset Strippers, all SS artists today. And well done to those of you who managed to get that correct. We'll do that game again at the same time tomorrow, but here next, we'll do one of those songs in full.
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0: Horan, a little more time playing on Q Radio. We are heading into the final hour of the show and we're going to kick it off with some Avicii after news and sport.
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0: From the Q Radio newsroom at 3 o'clock, I'm Jane Veitch and these are your top stories this afternoon. A Catholic priest has pleaded guilty to 109 child sex offences. 59-year-old Edward Gallagher of Orchard Park in Lifford, County Donegal, appeared in court in Derry, Londonderry this morning. All of the charges relate to dates between June 2023 and April 2025. Two families with young children have escaped injury after shots were fired at homes in Coleraine. The first happened around midnight at a house on the Lisnablagh Road. Five people, including three children, were inside. Then an adult and child were left badly shaken when another property on Silverthorne Avenue was targeted a short time later. And a man's been attacked by four masked men armed with a hammer during a violent burglary in East Belfast. The gang forced their way into the house on Heather Bell Street and confronted him in his bedroom. The shocking assault happened last night just before 11. A fresh legal challenge is being heard in Belfast against the decision to permit an Orange Order parade down the Garvahy Road. The case argues the Parades Commission failed to properly weigh what police told it about the potential for disorder if the Drumcree parade was given the go-ahead. Nationally, Andrew Mountbatten-Windsor is taking Thames Valley Police to court following his arrest back in February. The former Duke of York had his home searched on suspicion of misconduct in public office. It's over his alleged links with convicted paedophile Jeffrey Epstein. His lawyers are claiming searches of his home may have broken the law. A private High Court hearing is due to take place later this week. Number 10 is insisting an RAF base from which the US has withdrawn its Air Force bombers is safe. Pentagon officials confirmed yesterday that US assets deployed to RAF Fairford had been moved to the United States. The Gloucestershire Air Base was the target of a suspected terror attack last month. Six people have been arrested and bailed in connection with the incident. Here's reaction from former Veterans Minister Tobias Elwood.
10: It's sad to see clearly Trump reacting in this way, and it sends a very worrying message actually to your adversary. You know, we get scared, and what do? We run away. We should be actually bolstering the capability at that airbase, not emptying it.
0: And finally, whiskey is to be aged in space for the first time as part of an experiment by experts in Scotland and Japan. The engineers plan to launch a rocket in 2028 containing samples of the alcohol to see how the spirit is changed by leaving Earth's atmosphere. It's hoped the five-year mission can show how the maturing process is affected by extreme temperatures. That is your news. Sport next.
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0: Northern Ireland will aim to continue their unbeaten start to the current Nations League campaign when they host Georgia this evening. Victory in Belfast tonight for Michael O'Neill's side would see them end the international break top of their group. And drivers are being warned to expect disruption around Windsor Park before and after the game. And then England have suffered a double injury blow ahead of tomorrow's Nations League clash against the Czech Republic. Both Alex Scott and Ezri Konsa have been ruled out of the game. Well, that is your news and sport at 3 on Q. I'm Jane Veitch, more at 4.
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14: Thanks, Jane. Looking ahead to this evening, it's going to be cloudy with some patchy rain and the overnight low is

0: Becky Hill, Jordan with you today on Q Radio. How you doing today? It made it sound like I just said David Guetta, Becky Hill and Jordan are all with you on Q Radio today. It is just me, Jordan, here on my own without Becky and David, unfortunately, but that was their song, Remember. It is Monday, the 5th of October, first Monday of the month. We are officially into spooky season and I wanted to ask you a question about it. Are you someone who decorates your house for the seasons? Maybe not necessarily for Halloween just yet, because it is a good few weeks away, but are you someone who sort of customizes your decor around your home? Are you starting to put out little bowls of conkers and dried up leaves? Are you getting like the cinnamon candle and the thick chunky throws? Do you change your bedding to match the season? I'd love to know, because I have a few friends who have said that they're really excited to get their autumnal decor out, and it's just not something I do. I'll put up Halloween decorations maybe for the trick-or-treaters, obviously go all out for Christmas, but as far as autumn goes, I'm not changing the decor of my home, but I think I might be in the minority. Let me know your stance on this. 07702 687 001 is the number on WhatsApp. Get in touch and I'll do some TLC for you in just a few minutes.
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Timbaland One Republic, apologise, playing on Q Radio. We're talking autumn decor. Do you decorate your house for the change of the season? Scott has sent me a video and said from the first, his house gets fully decked out for Halloween and he's gone the whole hog. It looks amazing. That is commitment to spooky season. Then Deborah says, Jordan, never mind for decor. You should be getting a bowl of Conkers into your house because they keep spiders away. So that'll be me heading down to the park for some tonight.

0: Came Here for Love playing on Key Radio. I'm so excited for myself, everybody. I've just done something that I never really do on a Monday, but I've just texted my husband the slight suggestion that I might be open to a takeaway tonight. I'm not a takeaway on a Monday kind of girl normally, but it feels merited today. And he's just come back to me and said, yeah, let's do it. So the question is, what should I get?
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Hi, Animal, playing on Key Radio, one of my last ones for today. And it's time for me to get out of here and make way for Abe Sessa. He's got Key Radio Drive, first one of the week from 4. He'll be playing 3-2-1, things that make it go hmm, and getting you home with the traffic jam. I'll talk to you tomorrow from 1. You enjoy the rest of your Monday.

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8: From the Q Radio newsroom at 4 o'clock, I'm Jade Veitch and these are your top stories this afternoon. Appeal court judges have reserved judgment in a legal challenge over the Drumcree parading dispute. The court heard submissions from barristers representing Garvahy Road residents and the Parades Commission. At the end of submissions, Lady Chief Justice Dame Siobhan Keegan said she couldn't give a date for a decision. Counsel for the Garvahy Road residents claimed the Parades Commission failed to properly weigh what police told it about the potential for disorder if the parade was given the go-ahead. And Tony McGleenan KC for the Parades Commission described claims of a legal misdirection on the issue of disorder as misplaced. A Catholic priest has pleaded guilty to 109 child sex offences. 59-year-old Edward Gallagher of Orchard Park in Lifford, County Donegal, appeared in court in Derry, Londonderry this morning. All of the charges relate to dates between June 2023 and April 2025. Two families with young children have escaped injury after shots were fired at homes in Coleraine. The first happened around midnight at a house on the Listablah Road. Five people, including three children, were inside. Then an adult and child were left badly shaken when another property on Silverthorne Avenue was targeted a short time later. And a man's been attacked by four masked men armed with a hammer during a violent burglary in East Belfast. The gang forced their way into the house on Heather Bell Street and confronted him in his bedroom. The shocking assault happened last night, just before 11. The King's brother, Andrew Mountbatten Windsor, is taking Thames Valley Police to court to challenge the legality of searches of his home in February. The former prince was arrested on suspicion of misconduct in public office, but he has always denied wrongdoing. And finally, the US Secretary of State says the removal of American bombers from RAF Fairford wasn't directly tied to arrests made over a suspected terror plot last week. Marco Rubio says the US is still confident all of its bases are secure. Earlier, number 10 also insisted the base in Gloucestershire remained safe. Well, that is your headline news at 4. More local stories next.
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10: Police are still appealing for information and witnesses following an arson attack on a van in Lack early on Friday morning. It happened shortly after 3:30 a.m. on Market Street. The two suspects made off in a dark-coloured 4x4 style vehicle towards Omagh. And the Public Health Agency is encouraging smokers to quit for good this month by joining Stoptober. 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
8: Northern Ireland will aim to continue their unbeaten start to the current Nations League campaign when they host Georgia this evening. Victory in Belfast tonight for Michael O'Neill's side would see them end the international break top of their group. Drivers are being warned to expect disruption around Windsor Park before and after the game. And finally, a runner has died after taking part in Sunday's Cardiff Half Marathon. More than 30,000 people were registered for the event, which took runners on a 13.1-mile route around the Welsh capital. Organisers Run for Wales said the participant passed away after the race and have offered their condolences to the runner's family and friends. Well, that is your news and sport at 4 on Q. I'm Jane Veitch, back in an hour.
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12: Mostly dry clear spells, outbreaks of rain spreading from the southwest. Overnight light winds. Tonight's overnight low, 7 degrees. And a very good afternoon to you. It's the first one of the week. You're very welcome along. It's Q Radio Drive. Here we are. Here we go. And it's the course.

Generation Zero. And there is Taylor Swift on Q Radio Drive. I'm coming home. Making sure my phone's on silent. I am bad for that, I am. Good afternoon, happy Monday, hopefully you're good. And you're hearing my voice right now, which means it's almost the end of your working day. Well, that's if you finish at 5 o'clock. But tell me, how was your weekend? What did you get up to? And of course, any weekend wins, what did you achieve? Get in touch with me, drop me a WhatsApp to 07702 687 001. I was talking to Connor earlier. Connor, he ran his very first half marathon. Legs were a bit delicate on Sunday, yesterday, to be fair, but he got through. Good on him. What did you get up to? I had a lovely weekend. We celebrated my daughter's 21st birthday on Saturday into Sunday, and it was lovely. The whole family together, the six of us, and it's not often now, because they're all off doing their own things, it's not often that we're all together, but we were all together and it was lovely, I gotta say. But get in touch. What were you up to over the weekend? I'd love to hear from you. Thanks to Tony, by the way. Tony got in touch to say, traffic is bad. Carry Duff roundabout at a standstill, country bound. Not sure what the problem is, but it's not moving, said Tony. So we'll keep an eye on that. 07702 687 001 for your weekend wins. What did you get up to? What did you achieve? Here's Chainsmokers. I've been

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1: My Carrie Duff, there is traffic. Not sure what's going on at the roundabout northbound. It says traffic is slow. M1 in Belfast, that's leaving at Blatch Road. Traffic also slow. The M2 leaving at Nelson Street. Westlink eastbound from Junction 1, that's Broadway, if you're travelling towards York Street. And finally, for now in Belfast, the Sydenham Bypass, that's from the M3 Lagan Bridge, travelling towards Hollywood. Traffic is slow. Across Derry, Londonderry, now traffic is moving well at the minute. No incidents, no collisions or breakdowns to report. Anything else you might have, the Q Radio travel line number is 90 89 0 110. Now, music on the way. We got Post Malone, we have Busted as well, and your chance to play the first one of the week. I'm talking about our little quiz, things that make you go where you gotta name as many things as you can in 60 seconds. We'll open the phone lines for that in 10 minutes. 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

Now that is a nice wee song right there, and I haven't heard it. I haven't played it in a long time. Beautiful South Rotterdam. A couple of traffic information for you. Heads up for anybody heading to International Airport. There are nightly closures for the main road approaching the airport past Ballyrobin Hotel. Allow extra time for your journey if you have a flight especially. Alan, thanks for that. Much appreciated. And another, Felicia, thanks for your message. Coming back from Carry Duff Roundabout, there are lane closures with traffic cones for roadworks, so that's why the traffic is a bit crazy there in Carry Duff. Thank you very much for that. Right, your weekend wins. We do this on a Monday. What did you achieve over the weekend? We had Connor on. He ran a half marathon, his first ever half marathon on Saturday. Legs still a bit sore, but good on you. Good on you. Another one, you haven't left your name, but Summit of Slieve Donard. And he's actually attached a photograph, just him and his dog. And he is definitely at the summit. Good on you. That deserves a cheer. What else do we have here? My amazing sister was nominated for a Vava Award. We had a glamorous evening at Revolution to Cuba last night. So proud of Karen Lynch and all that she has achieved. And this comes in from your sis Donna. Good on you. That also

also deserves a cheer. Absolutely it does. Keep these coming in. We will celebrate your weekend wins. And we got this from Post Malone, and we got things that make you go, hmm.

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2: Right, it's time. 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That is the aim of the game. No matter what you score today, you will go top of our leaderboard. Because there's nobody else there. And at the end of the week, if you remain top of the leaderboard, we're going to send you a highly sought after things that make you go, coffee mug. So if you want to play today, call me right now. The phone lines are opened.
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2: Q Radio. Call me right now, and if I answer your call, then you're on to play today. It's a good crack, it is. Absolutely no pressure on the Monday. Right, here's Busta.

0: Right, let's get our first two contestants on of the week, Gordy and Adam. Whereabouts in Northern Ireland are you, Gordy and Adam?
1: Yeah, I'm Stuart.
0: Okay.
1: I'm coming home from work.
0: What do you do for a job?
1: Work for BH Glazing.
0: All right, okay.
1: Wonders.
0: Right, okay. And how was your weekend? What was your weekend wins? What did you achieve?
1: I got beat at the football.
0: Oh, that wasn't good.
1: Not very much.
0: Okay, who do you play for?
1: Churchill.
0: What position do you play?
1: Everywhere.
0: Okay, right. Well, and you want to play today, right?
1: Yes.
0: Right, okay. Yep. Well, what you got to do, name as many things as you can in 1 minute that all start with the same letter, right?
1: Yes.
0: Don't repeat a word. If you want to pass, say pass and we'll move on. Your letter today, you've got F. Okay.
1: Yeah.
0: F for...
1: Frank.
0: F for Frank. Who's Frank?
1: Don't know. Right. My father-in-law.
0: Okay, your father-in-law. Okay, okay. F is your letter. 60 seconds are now on the clock. Are you ready for this?
1: Yes. Yep.
0: Here we go. A man's name.
1: Frank.
0: Something you would try before you buy.
1: Fruit.
0: Something you would see in the sky at night.
1: Pass.
0: Something that has a propeller.
1: Pass.
0: A place where lots of people might sing.
1: Peter.
0: Somewhere you would brush.
1: Lower.
0: Something comes in a jar.
1: Frank's hot sauce.
0: Something you shouldn't do in public.
1: Art.
0: TV show.
1: Pass.
0: Something that reminds you of Halloween.
1: Frankenstein.
0: A band.
1: Pass.
0: Something red.
1: Pass.
0: Word to describe Adam.
1: Funny.
0: And something from the past.
1: Pass.
0: And there goes your time. You're out of time. How did you find that?
1: Hard eye.
0: Who gave me the most answers just then?
1: Probably Adam.
0: Okay, you didn't do too bad at all at that. Something you might see in the sky at night, beginning with F. What would you say?
1: Don't know.
0: Okay, we'll throw that one out today. At the end of your 60 seconds, you have scored 6. We're counting 7. So that is not a bad score. You're top of the leaderboard. And if you're still there on Friday, you get the coffee mug, all right?
1: Come on, thanks,
0: I'm out
1: there.
0: Thanks, bye.
1: Hey, bye.
0: So there goes Gordy and Adam. 7 points to beat. Can you do that, do you think? Something that you might see at the, in the sky at night, beginning with F. Somebody's already given me the answer. 740 on the text. Get on ya. There's Mickey. Now, 07702 687001. Nearly sure there's an emoji for this.
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0: Right, let's get you right up to date on traffic and travel across Northern Ireland and starting in Belfast, M1, that's between Junction 1 Broadway through to Junction 3 Blacks Road. Traffic is slow. M2 leaving at Nelson Street. West Link, east, both directions actually at the minute. Traffic is slow and earlier we had some reports of traffic in... This was Carrieduff. There's roadworks going on around the Carrieduff roundabout junction. I think there's a lane closure. That's causing significant delays in Carrieduff area. And that's all I've got for now. 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
3: Olivia Rodrigo, and good afternoon. Right, it's coming up on 10 to 5 now. If you finish at 5 o'clock today, you've got 11 minutes, 20 seconds to go. Not long. We had Gordy and Adam. They were playing Things That Make You Go, F was their letter today, and I asked them for something that you might see in the sky at night. Now, they passed on that. They had no clue what I'd written down. Lots of people getting in touch. And thanks for all of your WhatsApps. GNU matched what I'd written down here. Falling Star said William Taylor and Brady. Falling Star said Sharon and Roscoe. Flying Saucer. There's Joe. Okay, yeah. Fireworks, there's Amanda and Laura, they're in Coleraine. Good answer. Full Moon said Mark and Cloverhill. It's a match. A Ray of Light. Fog said somebody else, a fireball. A couple of voice notes in on this one as well.
4: Hello, Abe. Something that you would see in the sky at night, beginning with F, would be a full moon or else flickering stars.
3: Yeah. Two good answers, two very good answers.
5: If you hear the stars on the eye, something that you'll see in the sky at night time again with F as a fallen star.
3: Fallen star, yep.
6: Hello, Abe. Ricky Kay here. Happy Monday. Something you see at the sky at night, starting with F, I'm going to go for full moon.
3: Yes, it's a match.

Weekend wins. I saw Westlife in Newcastle upon Tyne last night. It was amazing. Didn't want the night to end. I want to relive it all over again, said Lauren. I'm sure that was brilliant. The boys are going to be in Belfast soon, of course. And this one reads, good evening, Abe. We had a fabulous weekend. My sailor boy came home from Portsmouth for the weekend and surprised his little sister and baby brother. We had a very busy but wholesome family weekend. And of course, lots of tears when he left again, said Lindsay from Manchester. That sounds like a lovely weekend you had, Lindsay.

0: And there's the Scissor Sisters. Right, coming up on your very latest news at 5 o'clock with Jane. After that, we got music from Bryan Adams, some Pink as well. And the traffic jam next.
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15: From the Q Radio newsroom at 5 o'clock, I'm Jane Veitch and these are your top stories this evening. Appeal court judges have reserved judgment in a legal challenge over the Drumcree parading dispute. The court heard submissions from barristers representing Garvahy Road residents and the Parades Commission. At the end of submissions, the Lady Chief Justice said she couldn't give a date for a decision. Counsel for the Garvahy Road residents claimed that the Parades Commission failed to properly weigh what police told it about the potential for disorder if the parade was given the go-ahead. But Tony McGleenan, KC for the Parades Commission, described claims of illegal misdirection on the issue of disorder as misplaced. A Catholic priest has pleaded guilty to 109 child sex offences. 59-year-old Edward Gallagher of Orchard Park in Lifford, County Donegal, appeared in court in Derry, Londonderry this morning. All of the charges relate to dates between June 2023 and April 2025. And two families with young children have escaped injury after shots were fired at homes in Coleraine. The first happened around midnight at a house on the Lisnablagh Road. Five people, including three children, were inside. Then an adult and child were left badly shaken when another property on Silverthorne Avenue. It was targeted a short time later. The King's brother, Andrew Mountbatten Windsor, is taking Thames Valley Police to court to challenge the legality of searches of his home back in February. The former prince was arrested on suspicion of misconduct in public office, but he has always denied wrongdoing. The US Secretary of State says the removal of American bombers from RAF Fairford wasn't directly tied to arrests made over a suspected terror plot last week. Marco Rubio says that the US is still confident all of its bases are secure. Earlier, Number 10 also insisted that the base in Gloucestershire remains safe. Well, that is your headline news at 5. Nuala has a few more local stories next.
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9: Police are still appealing for information and witnesses following an arson attack on a van in Lack early on Friday morning. It happened shortly after 3:30 a.m. on Market Street. The two suspects made off in a dark-coloured 4x4 style vehicle towards Omagh. And the Public Health Agency is encouraging smokers to quit for good this month by joining Stoptober. 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
15: Northern Ireland will aim to continue their unbeaten start to the current Nations League campaign when they host Georgia this evening. Victory in Belfast tonight for Michael O'Neill's side would see them end the international break top of their group. They've kept three consecutive clean sheets upon their return to the second tier of the competition, beating Georgia and Ukraine, with a scoreless stalemate against Hungary in between during this window. Drivers are being warned to expect disruption tonight around Windsor Park before and after the game. That's all for now. I'm Jane Veitch. I will have headlines with Abe at 8:30.
0: Thanks, Jane.
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0: Tonight, clear periods across the north at first. Otherwise, a cloudy evening. Outbreaks of rain spreading from the southwest. Light winds. Tonight's low, 7 degrees.

And there's Miles Smith. Stay if you want to dance. Good evening. It's now just gone 5:10. I'm thinking, time to go home. Q Radio Drive. Right, today, it's actually Global James Bond Day today, right across the world. We're celebrating Bond, James Bond. And also, it's National Be Nice Day today. And we should all be nice, and I know you're nice every single day. But I want to ask you, has somebody that you do not know from Adam, done something nice for you? Or maybe you've done something nice for somebody you have never met before. Maybe they were in a situation, maybe they were in a pickle, and you got them out of that pickle. I want your stories here. National Be Nice Day today. And it's not over yet, of course. You've got still a few hours to be nice if you haven't been nice today. To embrace this. But WhatsApp me on 07702 687 001. Your like random acts of kindness, yours or maybe somebody has been nice to you. Get in touch. I love your voice notes on this one.

0: There's Flo Rida and Sia Wild Ones. Good evening, it's Q Radio. Just coming up on 20 past 5 now. National Be Nice Day today. Irene says every day should be a Be Nice Day. Manners cost nothing. Absolutely, you're absolutely right. And Joanne has messaged me. I played some Bon Jovi earlier, just after the news at 5 o'clock. And Joanne says, love a bit of Bon Jovi. Seen them in Dublin a few weeks ago. Amazing. That's the gig that I didn't get to, and I'm so jealous that I wasn't there.
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0: Right, it's time for the Traffic Jam. You get to vote for one of these songs. Just a song that you can jam out to. Maybe you're stuck in traffic. Maybe you're already home in the kitchen prepping the dinner. Just a wee song that you can sing your wee heart out to. Two songs will be put in the bin. One song will be declared the champion. Which one will it be? It's entirely up to you. Have a listen.

0: off. Remember this, DJ Otzi. And Hey Baby. I just need the word baby if you want to hear this. And there's the third and the final song for today. Nolan and Cian and Beach Ball. Just Beach Ball if you want to hear this. There's got to be a Beach Ball emoji there. Send me an emoji if you wish. But pick one of those songs. Spice for the Spice Girls. Baby if you want to hear the one in the middle. Hey Baby. And Beach Ball. Or a Beach Ball emoji for Nolan and Cian. Cast your vote now. 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
0: Starting in Belfast, M1, that's slow towards Junction 3, the Blacks Road. M2 leaving at Nelson Street. Westlink eastbound from, in fact, Westlink both directions is slower at the minute. And Sainfield Road, that's Carrie Duff, it's busy. That's what we were talking about earlier. The roadworks are causing delays. There's some lane closures to facilitate roadworks, and delays are expected. That's all I've got for now. The Q Radio travel number is 90 89 0 110.
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one of these songs is over 90% of the votes for one of these songs. The first one's the Spice Girls, Say You'll Be There. DJ Otzi and Hey Baby, that's the second one. And the third one is Nolan and Kane and Beach Ball. If you want to hear the Spice Girls, I need the word spice. WhatsApp me the word spice. For Hey Baby, just the word baby. And for Nolan and Kane, I just need beach ball. Some people have sent me a beach emoji and a ball emoji. See what you've done there. This is your last chance. 07702 687 001. Here's Top Loader.

0: dancing in the moonlight. There's Top Loader, great song. It's Q Radio. Good evening. The time is now just gone 5:30 and Jane is here with the headlines. Good evening, Jane.
1: Good evening, Abe. Well, our top story this evening, appeal court judges have reserved judgment in the legal challenge over the Drumcree parading dispute. The court has heard submissions from barristers representing Garvahy Road residents and the Parades Commission. And then at the end, the Lady Chief Justice has said she couldn't give a date for a decision, but she said it would be swift. And then the First Minister has said she will continue turning up for residents off Garvahy Road and has described the law as wrong. She appeared for an urgent question in the Assembly earlier, and Michelle O'Neill has been accused of breaking the law in terms of supporting the residents. And then in other news this evening, a Catholic priest has pleaded guilty to 109 child sex offences. 59-year-old Edward Gallagher of Orchard Park in Liffey.

0: appeared in court in Derry, Londonderry this morning. And then one more international story. The US Secretary of State says the removal of American bombers from RAF Fairford isn't directly connected to the arrests of five men near the military base. And just before I finish, Abe, on a totally different note, one that I thought you might find interesting, whiskey is going to be aged in space for the first time.
1: Oh.
0: It's part of an experiment by experts in Scotland and Japan. So they're going to launch a rocket in 2028 with whiskey, samples of whiskey in it, and then they're going to see how the spirit is changed by leaving the Earth's atmosphere.
1: I've got some questions now. I'm not sure whether you'll be able to answer them or not.
0: Well, I'll try, but I mean, I'm not claiming to be an expert on whiskey or space or the effect that space will have on whiskey.
1: Right. Okay.
0: But fire away.
1: Question number one. Are they going to put the whiskey in caskets and send them into space, or just ordinary bottles?
0: I don't know the receptacle for the whiskey.
1: Okay.
0: Don't know.
1: How long will the whiskey be aged
0: for? 5 years.
1: 5 years, okay. That's good. And can we sample this whiskey, the space whiskey?
0: I don't, this is potentially opening a door for this product. Yeah. Whether you can buy this specific, I'm sure you can always, money talks, Abe, so
1: money
0: I'm sure
1: talks,
0: you could buy it.
1: We'll say yes to that one, yeah. Okay. Good. Good, good. I'm interested. I like whiskey. You know, yes. I like a whiskey, Jane.
0: Well, and especially collectors of rare whiskey.
1: Yeah.
0: They will pay a lot for a bottle, Abe.
1: Yeah,
0: I know, like
1: right.
0: yourself, your collection's probably worth thousands.
1: I have a whiskey collection and...
0: I need whiskey.
1: Jane, I'll never drink it. It's going to be there. It's going to be passed on to my sons. Okay. I
0: That's
1: know.
0: Very sexist.
1: No, but so the girls aren't going to...
0: Do they not like whiskey?
1: No.
0: Okay, fair enough.
1: So it's going to be the boys. But there you go. And we were talking about... I've given you food for thought in terms of footwear for tomorrow.
0: Yes, so Abe is wearing Converse.
1: Have you never seen me wearing Converse before, ever?
0: No. We usually have trainers on. Some are nice, some are... More Budget. Questionable.
1: Yeah. Oh, I know.
0: Converse on, and it's classic, okay. Chic. Yeah.
1: Listen, it's classic.
0: I'm going to dig mine out for tomorrow.
1: I'm wearing a t-shirt, I'm wearing jeans, and I'm wearing Converse. I've just listened to the Rocky Balboa, the Sylvester Stallone audiobook, and he talks about Rocky, of course, and he wrote the screenplay. He, of course, famously acted in it. But the job he had getting that to the cinema, oh my goodness. But he talks about training for Rocky in his Converse. Can you imagine running any sort of distance in these? They're flat.
0: People used to do marathons in the 70s in basically Converse.
1: Yeah, that's right.
0: So, and is that why you dug out your Converse? Was that the inspiration behind your footwear today?
1: I didn't think it was, but now you're saying it might have subconsciously slipped in there, and I just seen them and I just put them on today. Yeah.
0: They look good. I'm going to dig mine out for tomorrow. So thank you for the inspo, Abe.
1: You rock those Converse,
0: Jam. I will.
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1: Right, it's time to unveil our traffic jam. This was a landslide victory. Spice Girls did not have a hope. Neither did DJ Otzi and Hey Baby. No. The song that gets the traffic jam vote today with over 95% of the votes, it's Beach Ball.

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1: Well, let's get you a traffic update now. Traffic slow, M2 if you're leaving at Nelson Street, M3 towards the M2 and the West Link direction. West Link slow both directions at the minute, and the Sainfield Road in Carriduff, that remains busy. That's because of roadworks. There's lane closures there. So that's what's going on in Carriduff. And of course, the Northern Ireland game this evening at Windsor Park. Expect delays on the West Link, Boucher Road, Tates Avenue and roads surrounding the stadium this evening. You are up to date on the way music from Bruno Mars. We'll play Shakira as well. And the first of our 3-2-1 will do that next.
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0: No, I can't. 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
0: Right, it's time for our little music quiz. 3 songs, 2 seconds, 1 act. And all you've got to do is tell me who the act is. And it sounds like this. Now, I think this is going to be maybe tricky this evening. First person then gets double points. If you can tell me who that is, WhatsApp me on 07702-687-001. First person then with the correct answer, Megan in Belfast. Megan, that was good. You were very, very good. Caitlin also in with the correct answer this evening. Caitlin, good on you. And Chris, who's still in work in Pomeroy, closely third. Michelle in Aknacloy. Michelle thinks it's Jamiroquai. It's not Michelle. Who do you think that might be? Put your name on the message if you are getting in touch, so we know who you are. Right, here's Shakira.

0: Oh, lovely pan pipe me. There's Shakira. It's Q Radio coming up on 6 o'clock now. We're going to get our very latest from Gian from the Q Radio newsroom. But we're playing 3, 2, 1. Three songs, 2 seconds, one act. That's what it sounds like. Now, the most popular incorrect answer is KT Tunstall. It's not KT Tunstall. Definitely not. We think it might be Britney. It's not Britney Spears either. Nope. And it's not Taylor Swift. And I kind of see where you're coming from whenever you say Taylor Swift, but it is not Taylor Swift. Have another listen. If you can put an act to that little piece of audio, then WhatsApp 07702-687-001. Don't forget to put your name on there as well. Sharon and Roscoe. Oh, you did get it correct. Good on you. Danny has said Travis. It's not Travis. And Danny, you're not the only person to say Travis. No, you're not, because Madeline also think that it's Travis. It's not. Have a guess. Put your name on. We're going to get somebody on the phone, hopefully, after 6 o'clock and tell you who it is.
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0: From the Q Radio newsroom at 6 o'clock, I'm Jane Veitch and these are your top stories this evening. The Court of Appeal has reserved judgment in a bid by Garvahi Road residents to challenge a decision to allow an Orange Order parade to go down the predominantly nationalist road. The court heard 4 hours of submissions from barristers representing Garvahi Road residents and the Parades Commission. At the end, the Lady Chief Justice Dame Siobhan Keegan said she couldn't give a date for a decision. And the First Minister has said she will continue turning up for residents of the Garvahi Road and described the law as wrong. She appeared for an urgent oral question in the Assembly earlier. Michelle O'Neill has been accused of breaking the law in terms of supporting the residents. A Catholic priest has pleaded guilty to 109 child sex offences. 59-year-old Edward Gallagher of Orchard Park in Lifford, County Donegal, appeared in court in Derry, Londonderry this morning. All of the charges related to dates between June 2023 and April 2025. Two families with young children have escaped injury after shots were fired at homes in Coleraine. The first happened around midnight at a house on the Lisnablagh Road. Five people, including three children, were inside. Then an adult and child were left badly shaken when another property on Silverthorne Avenue was targeted a short time later. The King's brother, Andrew Mountbatten-Windsor, is taking Thames Valley Police to court to challenge the legality of searches of his home in February. The former prince was arrested on suspicion of misconduct in public office, but he has always denied wrongdoing. And the US Secretary of State says the removal of American bombers from RAF Fairford wasn't directly tied to arrests made over a suspected terror plot last week. Marco Rubio says that the US is still confident all of its bases are secure. Earlier, Number 10 also insisted the base in Gloucestershire remained safe. Finally, whiskey is to be aged in space for the first time as part of an experiment by experts in Scotland and Japan. The engineers plan to launch a rocket in 2028 containing samples of the alcohol to see how the spirit is changed by leaving the Earth's atmosphere. And it's also hoped the five-year mission could show how the maturing process is affected by extreme temperatures. Well, that is your headline news at 6. Nuala has more local stories next.
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2: Police are still appealing for information and witnesses following an arson attack on a van in Lack early on Friday morning. It happened shortly after 3:30 a.m. on Market Street. The two suspects made off in a dark-coloured 4x4 style vehicle towards Oma. 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
0: Northern Ireland are hoping to continue their unbeaten start to the current Nations League campaign when they host Georgia this evening. Victory in Belfast for Michael O'Neill's side would see them end the international break top of their group. They've kept three consecutive clean sheets upon their return to the second tier of the competition, beating Georgia and Ukraine with a scoreless stalemate against Hungary in between during this window. And drivers are being warned to expect some disruption around Windsor Park before and after the game, and kickoff is at 7:45. And then finally, Manchester City face a nervous wait to find out the extent of an injury which forced Erling Haaland off the pitch for Norway last night. The City striker asked to be substituted before limping off during his team's 2-1 defeat against Portugal. Well, that is your news and sport at 6 on Q. I'm Jane Veitch. There will be a national update in an hour's time.
5: Jane, remember we were talking about Converse earlier?
0: Yes.
5: A wee bit of history in Converse. Brandy Murr writes, Abe, Converse were made for baseball originally, also big hit in the NBA at stage one, said Brandy.
0: Okay.
5: So, there you go. We just
0: fun
5: wee bit
0: fact
5: of,
0: there for Brandy.
5: Yeah, thanks Brandy for that. Wee bit of Converse history. Yeah. Jane, have a lovely Monday evening.
0: You too, Abe. See you soon.
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5: Educational as well. We are, I know. Looking at the weather, rather, and this evening, clear periods across the north at first, otherwise cloudy. The odd outbreak of rain spreading from the southwest. Tonight's overnight low will be 7 degrees.

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1: Right, we're playing 3, 2, 1. Charlene is on the phone to reveal our 3, 2, 1. Good evening, we're not disturbing you, are we?
2: No, I just have a child here at the minute looking for dinner, but that's it.
1: Oh, your child wants food. That can wait. That can wait. What's on the menu this evening for dinner?
2: Oh, an omelet.
1: Oh, an omelet.
2: Easy peasy omelet.
1: Oh, yeah. What are you putting in there?
2: Cheese, peppers, onion, bacon.
1: Good. Your child eats well. Very well.
2: Uh-huh.
1: Very healthy. And how was your weekend?
2: Pretty chilled. Just walked the dog on the beach.
1: Mm-hmm. Sounds nice. Sounds nice. I should say that you live on the north coast.
2: I do indeed.
1: I can hear your dog there now.
2: Baby number two.
1: Well, that sounds like a nice weekend. Good, good. And listen, you're playing along with our 3, 2, 1, and this evening you got it correct. You did get it correct. Well done. The 3 songs, 2 seconds, 1 act. Who is this?
2: Amy McDonald.
1: It is. Well done, Charlene. Amy McDonald. Right, you heard 3 songs in there. You heard. First one.

0: I'll be honest with you, I've never heard this song before in my life. So you get to choose one of those songs. Which one are we going to go for, Charlene?
1: This is the Life.
0: This is the Life. That's one that we'll play. Good on you. Now, you know what you have to do now, Charlene?
1: Yep.
0: You got to pick tomorrow's 3-2-1 act.
1: Fantastic.
0: Who are we going to go with? Tell me, I'll bleep it out. Alright, that's the one that we'll do tomorrow. No problem at all. Listen, good to speak to you again, alright?
1: You too. Talk soon.
0: See you, bye.
1: Bye-bye.
0: So there she goes, Charlene. And if you got it correct, you might just hear your name next.

0: is such a great song. Amy McDonald, and this is The Life. Charlene, thanks to her for coming on and revealing our 3-2-1. Currently making omelette for her darling child. Who else got it correct this evening? Well, first in, Megan in Belfast. Caitlin got it correct. Chris, who's still in work in Pomeroy. There's Jude in Green Island. Hannah and Kevin. There's Tracy's in Ardbow. Benny, well done. There's Mary and Enniskillen. Pauline's in Poleglass. Fiona. Brona, who's working away. Get on you, Brona. We had Louise and Yuri. You got it correct. Michelle and Achnacloy. Second time around. Get on you. Danny. Oh, you got it wrong, Danny. Sorry, it's not Travis. Sharon and Roscoe got it correct. And Ian's in May Kitchen. Davidson Dundalk and Catherine's in Carrick this evening as well. Oh, and there's Una in Derry, Londonderry.
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0: Right, looking at the traffic. Now, traffic is going to be slow across Northern Ireland in the following areas. Belfast. And because of the Northern Ireland game tonight at Windsor Park, expect delays. Tate Avenue, the Boucher Road, West Link will be affected. So be mindful of that if you're travelling home this evening. And if you're on the West Link travelling towards the M2 direction, traffic is slow as well there. And that's really all I've got for you for now. 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If you do have anything else for me, please do get in touch.
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0: There's Lola Young on Q Radio. Charlene was on earlier revealing 321, and she was telling me she was making her darling little daughter an omelette. And Nikki said, my kids would not eat an omelette if their life depended on it. I'm thinking time to go home. Q Radio Drive. And another Charlene's got in touch to give me her opinion of Amy McDonald. She said, clinker. I haven't heard that word in years. That's a clinker. Clinker, we're spelling that C-L-I-N-K-E-R, clinker. I love it, Charlene. Thank you. Today is National Be Nice Day. We should all be nice every single day, of course. But I'm asking you, how have you embraced this today? If so, or maybe it's over the past while, has somebody been nice to you? Has somebody done something, somebody random that you don't know, done something nice for you?
1: Hi, Abe. The random act of kindness that I got today, I lifted my Vinted parcel from the Royal Mail, and it was just a pair of trousers that I had ordered off Vinted, but I didn't expect the parcel to be wrapped as a present in wrapping paper.
2: What?
1: With a big card on it saying a big thank you. They weren't just an expensive pair of trousers, but I just thought that was so lovely. I opened the parcel and it was basically wrapped as a present with a wee thank you card, which I thought was so sweet. This is Holly from Cookstown.
0: Holly from Cookstown, I love that. There's very few people on Vinted that would do that. I'm not speaking from experience personally, but my wife, Colleen, she would buy bits and pieces on Vinted. She would sell bits and pieces on Vinted. And some people on Vinted are hard to deal with. We could do a whole show on this, on Vinted sellers. We could. Vinted buyers as well, actually. But thanks for your experience, Holly.

0: and be a rock star.
1: And there's Nickelback and Q Radio. The vintage stories. I didn't even ask for these, but the vintage stories are coming in. Jen said, I bought a lovely top off Vinted a couple of months ago. When it arrived, I could still smell the BO. Oh, no!
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3: With Broderick's Bar Omer. No tickets, no fuss, just great live music and a proper Tyrone welcome. Every Saturday night at Broderick's. Pints poured, stories told.
1: Right, tomorrow on the show, we're talking Vinted, right? Vinted horror stories, we're going to call tomorrow's show, right? Let's get a showbiz and entertainment update, and started with Tom Jones, and so he was famously sacked from The Voice UK recently. He didn't want to go. He expressed his concern that he did not want to go, and he was fired anyway. The ratings for The Voice UK have plummeted. Now, to put this into some sort of context, around 8 million viewers for, and that's when it was doing well, right? Recently, 1.5 million viewers. So it's taken a dramatic tumble. Is this because of Tom Jones? I would say it probably is. People are boycotting the show. They're saying, bring Tom back. Will Tom go back again? I am not so sure. Other telly shows, talking of TV. By the way, tomorrow, it's Tuesday. We'll talk telly tomorrow in more depth. But The Traitors, no spoilers here, right? But we all know, if you're a fan of The Traitors, we know who's gone out. The episode on Friday, was it, ended on a bit of a cliffhanger. We don't know who's going to be voted out, but we kind of do know who's going to be voted out. He's got to go.
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1: This one just came in there. I bought something off Vinted. It was a top and it arrived in a cornflake box. What? Was there cornflakes in it? It's a bonus if there was. Had a bit of milk. Boom.

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1: Right, looking at the traffic and travel across Northern Ireland. Traffic is pretty slow at the minute, Westlink, and that is because of the Northern Ireland game, of course, Windsor Park this evening. But other than that, across Northern Ireland, traffic is moving pretty well. The Q Radio travel line number is 90 89 0 110.
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Kings of Leon on Q Radio. It's exactly 10 to 7. Now, Kushlips, you're going to be counting down the top 7 and 7, a brand new top 7 countdown this evening. And that's straight after your latest national news. The traffic on the West Link, it's busy. That's because of the football in Windsor Park tonight, the Northern Ireland match. So expect, if you're travelling towards Broadway from York Gate, traffic is slow. It's the last week. Q Factor, of course, it launched a couple of weeks ago now, and it's the last week. This Friday, the entries will close. If you would like to be a radio presenter here on Q Radio, along with Connor and Amy in the mornings, you can submit your application. 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So if that's what you want to do, you can do that. No experience needed, just show us your personality, and you could be here every morning as part of the Q Radio presenting team. Carly Rae Jepsen on the way, and this is Alex Warren, Fever Dream.

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0: from the Sky News Centre at 7. US officials are playing down the decision to remove American planes from RAF Fairford and Gloucestershire. It was at the centre of a suspected terror plot last month. Andrew Mountbatten-Windsor has been warned not to use the King's private money to pay for his legal action against Thames Valley Police. The former prince is taking the force to court over the lawfulness of the search warrants that led to his arrest in February. Our correspondent Molly Malone has more.
1: Andrew, the King's brother, gets sort of an annual amount of money from the King's private funds, but it's been made clear, palace sources suggesting, that that money won't be used to pay for this judicial review.
0: Andrew was arrested on suspicion of misconduct in public office. He's always denied wrongdoing. Taxes on high-value homes and plastic packaging will be scrapped under the Conservatives should they win the next election. The Shadow Chancellors told the party's conference that cutting levies would help growth, improve incentives to work, and make life simpler and fairer. These members in Birmingham were pleased.
2: Really good speech, a lot of good ideas.
3: I like the fact that they're going to reduce the bureaucracy. I run businesses and the burden of administration and bureaucracy is a nightmare.
4: He didn't really say how he was going to achieve those things, but overall the message was good.
0: Labour says the Tories completely failed on the economy while in government. An Afghan refugee who stabbed a dog walker to death while in the grip of psychosis has been sentenced to an indefinite hospital order. Dawood Safi, who's 28, killed Wayne Broadhurst during a frenzied stabbing spree in West London last year. A flight from London to Chicago was forced to turn back to Heathrow this afternoon after dropping sharply and declaring an emergency. British Airways says the plane landed safely after a technical issue. And we could be drinking whiskey aged in space in a few years. Engineers plan to launch a rocket with the Spirit on board in 2028 to see how it's affected. That's the latest.
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6: Light winds and scattered showers tonight with the overnight low dropping down to 7.
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0: It's Q Radio. Coming up on 10 past 7, Monday evening, start of a brand new week, and we have a brand new chart. We are counting down your top 7 at 7, the chart rundown of the 7 biggest and most streamed songs of today. Jimmy Miller and Baby Doll, a brand new entry to the chart tonight, kicking us off at 7. Then brand new music as well from Taylor Swift, the encore, the life of a showgirl, extended edition of brand new music, and it is so good. Can Sienna Spiro hold on to that number one spot, or will perhaps another Taylor Swift song take over at tonight's number one? We'll find out together around about 7:30, but for now, let's hop straight back into that chart and see who's in at number 5.
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0: 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We are counting down your top 7 at 7. The chart rundown of the 7 biggest and most streamed songs of today. Ella Langley, Choosing Texas, in tonight at number 5, then Ash and Stop the Wedding, moving up one spot from Monday at 4.
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0: Monday's feature hit on the way, then stay there. We'll find out who's in that top 3 tonight as we continue to count down your top 7 at 7 next.
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0: Austin staying in tonight's top three and our top seven at seven. We'll find out who's in that top two, but first, let's do this.
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0: All right, quick pause, as always, from the chart rundown for some brand new music. This tonight is from Jason Derulo. So there was an AI vocal version of this track that was going around, and he thought, nope, we are not doing that. We are not letting this song, as catchy as it may be, go around using AI. So he has put his own spin on it, his own vocals, songwriting, rebuilt the record based on human performances, and he has released it. So let's get this on brand new Jason Derulo. It's called Let Me Be, and it's playing.

0: brand new music from Jason Derulo on Monday's future hit. That is called Let Me Be. All right, time now to hop straight back into the chart rundown. We are counting down your top 7 at 7, the chart rundown of the 7 biggest and most streamed songs today. Sienna Spiro has been holding on to that number one spot for the past 2-3 weeks. Can she hold on to it again to kickstart a brand new week? Or will she be replaced?
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0: Sienna Spyro. Great Expectation, leaving tonight's number one spot, which can only mean we have a brand new number one for Monday. Before we get it on, let's recap tonight's chart.
1: 3, 2, 1.
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0: A new entry from Jamie Miller is Baby Doll entering the chart at 7.
1: 6.
0: Another new entry, Taylor Swift in Cleveland, spending Monday at 6.
1: 5.
0: Up 2 spots, Ella Langley, It's Cheez in Texas, in at 5.
1: 4.
0: Ash and Stop the Wedding moving up the chart tonight to 4.
1: 3.
0: Stella Lefty staying in tonight's top 3 with Boston.
1: 2.
0: Leaving that top spot, Sienna Spyro, Great Expectation at 2.
1: Number 1.
0: And tonight's number 1. Taylor Swift, the biggest song of today. And number 1 on our top 7 at 7, this is Patient Zero.

0: 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Patient Zero, tonight's number one on our Cube Radio Top 7 at 7. How long can she hold on to that number one spot? Check back in again with me tomorrow evening from 7 o'clock where we will do another chart rundown. Cube
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Billie Eilish and Birds of a Feather. It's Cube Radio Evenings here with Kushla for Monday, keeping you company through until 10 o'clock tonight. Hope you're good. Start of a new week, of course. A very wet and miserable Monday today after a pretty gorgeous weekend of weather. We went on a big walk yesterday and we actually walked to a restaurant that's near us. There's about eight of us went for a Sunday roast. Every single person got a roast beef dinner and it was absolutely gorgeous. But I didn't wear a jacket yesterday. That's how gorgeous yesterday's weather was. And of course now we are well and truly nearing winter with weather like that. Let me know, have you lit your fire yet this year? I'm debating maybe lighting mine when I go home this evening. Music on the way from Justin Bieber before 8 o'clock, but right now we're going to throw it back. This is Snow Patrol and Run, playing on cue.

Justin Bieber and Baby, you would miss the rap in the radio version, right? The track bringing us up to 8 o'clock. This is brand new Gracie Abrams. I'm

0: brand new Gracie Abrams, that is Mini Bar. Track 11 from her third album, Daughter from Hell. A great, great album, and another brand new album spotlight coming up after 9 o'clock, but shortly after 8 we'll get our spotlight track of the week.
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0: from the Sky News Centre at 8. Donald Trump's top team has addressed why the US removed its bombers from RAF Fairford. US Secretary of State Marco Rubio says the move wasn't directly linked with several arrests near the airbase after a suspected terror plot. Meanwhile, Vice President J.D. Vance says the decision was taken out of an abundance of caution. Here's former National Security Advisor John Bolton.
1: It could be that they had some information an attack was imminent. What kind of attack, I don't know. It has occurred to me, one we should all be worried about is what the Ukrainians have used against the Russians. Drones coming out of tops of delivery trucks that suddenly strike aircraft that are out in the open.
0: Andrew Mountbatten Windsor has been told not to use the King's money to pay for legal action he's taking against police. The former prince is questioning the lawfulness of search warrants carried out by the Thames Valley Force in February when he was arrested. An Afghan refugee who fatally stabbed a man walking his dog has been sentenced to an indefinite hospital order. Dawood Safi attacked Wayne Broadhurst in Uxbridge last October. Residents of an area in Northern Ireland who are objecting to what they say is a deliberately provocative parade will have to wait on a High Court decision. People living on the Garvaki Road in Portadown have applied for a judicial review of the decision to allow the march by members of the Orange Order. Brendan McKenna represents the residents.
2: It's been adjourned to let the three judges come to a conclusion. That could be later on today, it could be tomorrow, could be the following day. But we believe that all the arguments have been made, have been listened to, and we'll await their decision.
0: The US says it's closely monitoring the situation after a lab worker died of suspected plague in Russia. Quarantine measures have been put in place at the institute where it happened. And Daniil Medvedev's been disqualified from the China Open after accidentally hitting a spectator with a tennis ball. It means Novak Djokovic was immediately handed a place in the final against Carlos Alcaraz. That's the latest.
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4: It's going to be windy with scattered showers tonight. The low dropping down to 7 degrees.

Olivia Rodrigo on The Cure. From You Seem Pretty Sad for a Girl So in Love. A great album. It's Q Radio Gushla with you through until 10 o'clock tonight. Hope you're good. It's coming up on 10 past 8. And of course, this is the hour of the show where every single week I spotlight an incredible artist. And I have a brand new spotlight track this week on the way in 5. But first, this is George Ezra. Miles.

0: Elton John and Dua Lipa. Cold Heart on Q.
1: Q's one to watch.
0: All right, and it's time now to hop into this. Every single week on the show, I spotlight some incredible talent, someone I think is one to watch out for, and all of this week, a really exciting artist. If you have not heard of the name Callie Rhodes, add it immediately to your list because she is one to watch. Currently living in Oma, she's had her music played on big hit TV shows like Love Island, and she is back with another gorgeous, gorgeous track. It's called Gut Feeling, inspired after an ex-boyfriend not hearing back from him for about 48 hours. This is the relatable spiral of just not knowing what has happened, and I'm sure we've all been there at some point. She has said this is a groovy 80s-inspired pop track for the overthinkers. Callie Rhodes, let's get this on brand new music to Q. It's called Gut Feeling.

0: How good is that? This bad gut feeling. Cali Rhodes, it's called Gut Feeling. Choose one to watch. This week's One to Watch and our spotlight tracks. So good. We've all been there, right, after not hearing back from someone. The relatable spiral, kind of got that 80s-inspired pop theme in there. Somber Joe, Olivia Rodrigo vibes. I'm a real big fan of Cali. Big, big things ahead for her. And of course, we are spotlighting her brand new single all of this week, playing it for you every single evening on the show. So check back in again same time tomorrow. You can hear that again.
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10: Outside, gloomy skies, a persistent drizzle, and a chilly wind blowing from the west, north, east, and south. But inside, temperatures of toasty warm, with a high chance of plush rugs, soft lighting, and snuggly throws. 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

Sugar Babes and By You Now. There is something super nostalgic about that song. Absolutely love it. We're on Monday, a couple of weeks back, maybe months back now, actually. Dermot Kennedy did a meet and greet in Bangor, and of course I was there. I queued in the rain and I got to meet him, which was a real pinch me moment. The Weight of the Woods, one of my favourite albums, and let's get this on from that album. This is Honest on Q. Oh, I really-

0: Taylor Swift.
1: I knew it.
0: I knew playing that for Sean. Thank you so much for your text. Hello as well to Ashley, who's messaged in on the WhatsApp. Thank you so much. If you would like to send a text, get a little shout out, of course, you can get in touch with us on our WhatsApp. That number is 07702 687 001. And maybe you would like to apply to be a presenter. Yes, well, I'm going to tell you all the details for the Q Factor after Bella Kay. I like being you.

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1: 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Andre Ryan has left our breakfast show off on tour, which is super exciting, expecting his first baby as well. And we are wishing him all the very best, but we are looking to fill his seat. Do you think you have what it takes to join Connor and Amy on the Q Radio Breakfast Show? Well, this could be your chance. And let me tell you, it's like not very often at all, if not ever, that something like this happens straight onto the breakfast show. So if you've ever fancied radio, maybe now could be your chance. Or maybe you've thought, you know what, this is something I've always wanted to do. 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

Katy Perry and Firework. Before that, of course, The Weeknd and Take My Breath. Were you down at Croke Park last month? If you last month, wait, hang on, it was 2 months ago now because we are officially in October. If you were, I hope you had the best time. The track bringing us up now to 9 o'clock. The Script, the crowd was singing Wonderwall. Got

0: the script and the crowd was singing Wonderwall, bringing us up to 9 o'clock. Your national news headlines coming up at 9. Stick around. After that, we are going to get on our first album spotlight track of the week, brand new music from Codaline.
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0: Sky News Centre at 9. Donald Trump says a specific threat was behind the withdrawal of US bomber jets from RAF Fairford. The Pentagon's confirmed a dozen planes have returned to America safely from the base in Gloucestershire. The site was targeted by a suspected terror plot last weekend, which the US president has previously said could be linked with Iran. He's told reporters the aircraft had to be moved.
1: I mean, they didn't fly out by accident. There were some threats, and rather than tempting the enemy, we'll capture the enemy and beat the enemy, but why should we leave him there? So we moved him around a little bit, not very far.
0: Andrew Mountbatten Windsor won't be using cash he gets from the King to fund his legal action against police who searched his homes. The King's brother was arrested earlier this year on suspicion of misconduct in public office over links to Jeffrey Epstein. He, however, has always denied wrongdoing. Appeal court judges in Belfast have reserved their judgment in a legal challenge over a dispute about an Orange Order march. Residents in the Garvaki Road want to appeal a decision to allow the organisation to march through their area. The US says it's closely monitoring the situation after a lab worker died of what's being described as suspected plague in Russia. Quarantine measures have been put in place at the research institute where it happened. Daniil Medvedev has apologised after being disqualified from the China Open for accidentally hitting a spectator with a ball during his semi-final against Novak Djokovic. A fan in the front row appeared to suffer an eye injury. Djokovic himself was similarly disqualified for an incident at the 2020 US Open.
2: I honestly didn't see what happened. I hope that person is not badly injured. On the other hand, I also feel sorry for Daniil because I know exactly how it feels to be disqualified. I'm sure that Daniil didn't want to do this intentionally.
0: And the Duchess of Sussex has launched a range of new gifts for Christmas. Meghan's holiday collection includes a basket filled with scented candles, herbal teas and dried flowers. And that's the latest.
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4: It's going to be windy with scattered showers tonight. Low dropping down to 7 degrees. Looking ahead to Tuesday, the rain is set to clear. Remaining a mostly dry day tomorrow with sunny spells and highs of 14.

Shakira, Burner Boy. Die Die is playing on Q Radio, of course, the song of the World Cup 2026. They performed it live at the first ever halftime show at the World Cup as well, which kind of divided everyone. 50% of people, I feel like, hated the idea of it. 50% loved it. But I actually have one of the other headliners for the 2026 FIFA World Cup halftime show. One of my favorite bands at the minute. I'm really enjoying listening to these guys. They are on the way in five. But first, let's get this on from Ariana Grande. It's We Can't Be Friends.

0: Dasha and Austin. 20 past nine now. We are going to reveal what this week's album spotlight will be in just a few minutes and get on Monday's track. If you didn't know, every single week I do a deep dive into an album. I'll pick out my favourite four tracks and play a brand new one every single weeknight round about 9:30. So hang tight, in about 10 minutes time we will get on the first track of the week from one of my favourite bands as well, and it's going to be their last ever album, which is really sad. More on that next. And of course, I'm going to bring you right back to the 80s with a classic from Whitney.
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0: delving in to brand new Codaline for one last time. They bow out with a fifth and final album, We Were Only Young. This has arrived on Friday, 13 years, by the way, after their debut album. And they've said that this record, they want it to reflect on love, loss, letting go. Steve Garangan, of course, had his wedding very recently as well and wrote one of the tracks, which adds for his wedding, which adds a real personal touch to The Farewell, one of my favourite bands of all time. So let's go on the title track. This is Monday's album spotlight track from their album We Were Only Young, and it's playing on cue.
1: Walking alone in the city, hearing the sound of the rain, I thought that I saw you on Fifth Street.

Codaline with We Were Only Young, the title track to their latest album released on Friday there. Also called We Were Only Young. One of my favourite bands, and they are parting ways, but they have left us, of course, with a little treat, a fifth and final album, which is our album spotlight all of this week, playing you a brand new track every weeknight around about 9:30. So make sure to check back in again same time tomorrow evening to see what I've selected to be Tuesday's album spotlight track.

0: An absolute classic from Oasis that is Don't Look Back in Anger. Of course, two major, major outdoor concerts coming up at Slane Castle next September. I know so many people who tried so hard to get tickets. Some were successful, some weren't. Did you manage to grab tickets for this gig? Let me know. Get in touch on the WhatsApp. 07702 687 001 is the number if you would like to send a text this evening. It's coming up on 20 to 10, 20 minutes left with myself before Georgia Taggart takes over with your 10s at 10, which is 1 hour of great throwbacks straight from the 2010s. So stick around for that. Before I leave you, I've got some Sabrina Carpenter to play, Olivia Dean, and we're going to do Somber next.
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1: One of my favourite covers of Rewrite the Stars, that is James Arthur and Anne-Marie. It's Q Radio, Kishla with you until 10 o'clock tonight. Hope you are good. I've got Olivia Dean on the way to you. But first, this is Teddy Swims and Lose Control. So-

Olivia Dean. So easy on Q Radio Evenings. It's Kushla with you. The final track now from me before I lovingly be at 10 o'clock tonight. Off home to probably light the fire. Catch up on Big Brother. Don't worry, Georgia Tagger on the way to you with your 10s at 10. But first, here's Sabrina Carpenter. I know.

0: the final track from me this evening. Sabrina Carpenter and Please, Please, Please, bringing us up to 10 o'clock.
1: Coming up.
0: I'll be back with you again tomorrow evening from 7, counting down another top 7 at 7. Stick around, Georgia Tagger, on the way to you next, 10 through until midnight, kicking off that first hour of the show with your 10s at 10. Have a good one, take care.
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0: From the Sky News Centre at 10, author and politician Geoffrey Archer has died at the age of 86. His publisher HarperCollins says Lord Archer died suddenly and peacefully at home. Donald Trump says a specific threat was behind the withdrawal of US bomber jets from RAF Fairford. The Pentagon's confirmed a dozen planes have returned to America safely from the base in Gloucestershire. It was at the centre of a suspected terror plot last weekend. Vice President J.D. Vance says the US has to remain wary about possible threats.
1: What you saw there is the Secretary of War out of an abundance of caution trying to protect our guys. We do feel with some confidence that the Iranians are, you know, they're trying to do what the Iranian state has done for 49 years, which is engage in acts of terrorism against the United States and against a lot of other people as well.
0: A 28-year-old Afghan migrant who stabbed a dog walker to death in Uxbridge has been sentenced indefinitely in a secure hospital. Dawood Safi was suffering from psychosis when he killed 49-year-old Wayne Broadhurst and injured two others during the knife rampage last October. Andrew Mountbatten Windsor is taking Thames Valley Police to court over search warrants used in his arrest. He was detained in February over alleged links to Jeffrey Epstein. He's always denied any wrongdoing. Andrew Griffith says he'd scrap at least one tax every budget if the Conservatives return to power. He's promised to back business in his first major speech as Shadow Chancellor, adding that he'd scrap taxes on packing at homes as well as net zero targets if they win the next election. He's also taken aim at what he calls the Prime Minister's socialist fever dream.
2: Today's left does not even understand the basic truth that you can eat the goose or you can have a supply of eggs, but you can't do both.
0: And it's become even more expensive for most people to buy a house as borrowing costs have reached a grim milestone. For the first time in more than 3 years, the typical five-year fixed mortgage deal rate is 6%, according to MoneyFacts. That's the latest. Cue.

Alu Black. That is I Need a Dollar. And just before that, we had Ed Sheeran and Castle on the Hill kicking off this first hour of the show. It is Q Radio, and of course, thanks to Kushala. You can catch her again tomorrow on Q Radio evenings from 7 o'clock. Georgia Taggart with you now, and we have just hit after 10, which means it is time for Tens at 10. And I hope you're ready to lock into the biggest and best tunes from that era in this first hour, because I've got so many good ones on the way. Miley Cyrus is coming up, we have One Republic and Scouting for Girls. But first, let's do this, a collaboration from two of my favourite artists in the industry, Eminem and Rihanna. It's Love the Way You Lie

Miley Cyrus, that was Wrecking Ball on Q Radio. Georgia Taggart here with you, and it is your 10 at 10. Big happy Monday. It is officially a brand new week, a fresh start. Let's make it a good one. I am not going to lie, this evening I'm feeling a wee bit worse for wear. I had my engagement party over the weekend, and yeah, these hangovers, all I'm going to say, they're getting longer as I get older. But yeah, I had the best time at my engagement party. And yeah, now a start of a new week. Let's make a good one. Sending you positive energy through the airwaves tonight. We have Scouting for Girls on the way right after this from One Republic. Later.

0: Going for Girls. That is This Ain't a Love Song on Q. That one's taking us up to just after 25 past 10. And we are continuing our 10s at 10 next with some Jenny from the Block. Don't go anywhere.
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Maroon 5. That is Sugar on Q Radio. And that one was released back in 2015. And it was the year we were all arguing over whether that dress was blue and black or white and gold. I still think it was white and gold. But hey, that is up for discussion. We've got Justin Bieber on the way as we continue our 10s at 10. But first, this from Tony.

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1: Q Radio. All the times that you rain on my parade. And all the clubs you get in using my name.

Yourself. The track for all you believers listening tonight, that is Justin Bieber and Love Yourself on Q. That one's taking us up to almost 10:45. The night is flying in, but only around 15 minutes left of our 10s at 10. So make sure you stay tuned in right up until then, where I play you all the biggest and best tunes from the 2010s right up until 2019, just like that one there. We have the 1975 on the way, but first let's do this from Pink. It's Just Give Me a Reason on Q. Right from

0: The 1975 and the sound on Q Radio for your Monday night. Georgia here with you, looking after things and keeping you company right up until midnight. We're continuing our 10 at 10 next with a nostalgic track from 2012, the year that Gangnam Style became the first YouTube video ever to hit 1 billion views. Don't go anywhere.
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It's Q Nights. It's your 10s at 10. That was Swedish House Mafia and Don't You Worry, Child. That one was released back in 2012, the year that Gangnam Style became the first ever YouTube video to hit 1 billion views. What a year. And that track in itself, Gangnam Style, still lives rent-free in my brain. We've got our national news headlines on the way at 11, but make sure to stick around after 11. We've got more of your biggest hits and throwbacks bringing us into the next hour, but first back to our 10s at 10. Let's throw all the way back to 2016 with this one, Sia and Cheap Thrills.

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0: From the Sky News Centre at 11, Geoffrey Archer has died at the age of 86 after a career which spanned both best-selling novels and Westminster. The former Conservative MP sold more than 300 million books, but his political life was repeatedly overshadowed by controversy. He was jailed for 4 years in 2001 for perjury and perverting the course of justice. Our chief political correspondent John Craig says his career had its fair share of scandals.
1: The ebullient, charismatic, larger-than-life Geoffrey Archer. Some will say he was a rogue, given all the scandals and scrapes he got into during his life. As I say, served in prison for perjury.
0: The US president says a threat led to the US removing all of its bombers at RAF Fairford in Gloucestershire. The base was the target of a suspected terror plot the weekend before last. Earlier, US Secretary of State Marco Rubio said the decision to remove the jets wasn't directly linked to that. But Lord Ricketts, former permanent undersecretary at the Foreign Office, thinks there's more to it.
2: I can understand he doesn't want to give the impression that Iran has scored a famous victory by getting the Americans to pull out their strategic bombers without any shot being fired. Equally, I can understand that Downing Street will say, of course, the base is safe.
0: Andrew Baumbatten Windsor won't be using cash he gets from the King to fund his legal action against police who searched his homes. The King's brother was arrested earlier this year on suspicion of misconduct in public office over links to Jeffrey Epstein. He's always denied wrongdoing. Appeal court judges in Belfast have reserved their judgment in a legal challenge over a dispute about an Orange Order march. Residents in the Garvaghy Road want to appeal a decision to allow the organisation to march through their area. The US says it's closely monitoring the situation after a lab worker died of what's being described as a suspected plague in Russia. Quarantine measures have been put in place. And Northern Ireland remain unbeaten in the Nations League, but they were held to a goalless draw by Georgia. That's the latest. I'm Daisy Steele.

that side, that is Animal, and just before that we had Pharrell Williams and Happy, bringing us into this next hour. It is coming up now to 10 past 11 on your Monday night, and of course you're with Georgia right through to 12 o'clock this evening, and we are just over halfway through the show already. A big hello if you have just tuned in. I've got all your big hits and throwbacks to play for you over this next hour, so you're going to want to stick around. Okay, music on the way from Shaboozy, we have Noah Kahan and some Coldplay. But first, let's do this. It is Roger Sanchez and Another Chance on Q.

And a bar song, Tipsy on Q Radio, and that track is never getting old in my opinion. Still just as catchy as ever. Coldplay is on the way, followed by a track from U2, but first let's do this. A gorgeous track on your Monday night from Noah Kahan. It's The Great Divide on Q.

0: Coldplay. That is Clocks on Q Radio, and they are still a band that are high up on my list of bands that I really want to see in concert. Coldplay and Oasis are very much up there. And yeah, I have a few friends that have seen Coldplay and have said their concerts are incredible. So yeah, really want to see them soon. U2 is on the way right after this.
1: Q. You know what you're getting with a wedding? Wedding hats. A baby in a waistcoat crying throughout the vows. Themed tables. Awkward best man speech. The plus one.
2: Hello.
1: People dancing in a circle. Ruined rental suit. Sometimes in life you just know what you're getting. Like a luxury bed and a great night's sleep. You know what you're getting with Premier Inn.
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0: Jack Jones bringing all the energy on a Monday night. That is Where Did You Go on Q.
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0: That's right, the hunt for Northern Ireland's next big broadcasting star is on. 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The Q Factor officially closes this Friday. Tom Grennan is on the way right after this. It's Lily Allen on Q.

Brennan, and How Does It Feel on Q Radio, your home of hits and throwbacks. That one's taking us up to almost 20 to midnight. The night is flying in, and a big thank you for spending your night with me. Stick with me though, more of your biggest hits and throwbacks on the way. We have Calvin Harris and Rihanna coming up right after this. It's 9.

0: Calvin Harris and Rihanna. That is This Is What You Came For on Q Radio. And I was saying earlier in the show that I had my engagement party over the weekend on Saturday past. It was in Portrush at the Portrush Yacht Club. What an incredible night. So many of our favourite people came to celebrate. And that song from Calvin Harris and Rihanna played on Saturday night. And you best bet everyone was up on that dance floor. You can just always count on a bit of Calvin Harris and Rihanna to get the vibes going.
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Pop Sensation, Zara Larsson and Midnight Sun wrapping up tonight's show on your Monday night. And she is currently touring Asia right now. She has shows in Seoul on the 4th and 5th of October, and she is heading over to Tokyo on the 7th and 8th of October. So she is doing incredible. Love to see this for Zara Larsson. She deserves it. That is it for me tonight. Thank you so much for tuning in. I hope you enjoyed tonight's show. If you did, come and join me, Georgia Taggart, for a brand new hour of 10s at 10 tomorrow night. And don't forget to tune in with Connor and Amy tomorrow morning from 6 with all the crack, as always. Until then, though, we have got Q right through the night. Thank you so much for tuning in. Take care.

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0: An array of triangular sandwiches. Having to deal with a small crisis back at the office. Sometimes in life, you just know what you're getting. Like a great night's sleep and a tasty breakfast. You know what you're getting with Premier Inn.
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0: from the Sky News Centre at midnight. Geoffrey Archer has died suddenly at the age of 86 after a career spanning politics and publishing. The former Conservative MP went on to sell more than 300 million books worldwide. Kemi Badenoch says his death is a huge shock, while Giles Brandreth remembers a great storyteller to the last. Political commentator Adam Bolton says Archer was one of the most colourful figures in British public life.
1: Love him or hate him, it's undoubtedly the case that Geoffrey Archer added to the gaiety of the nation. You know, incredible career, starting out as a politician, never really quite certain about the public details of his autobiography, where he came from.
0: Donald Trump says a specific threat was behind the withdrawal of US bomber jets from RAF Fairford. The Pentagon's confirmed a dozen planes have returned to America safely from the base in Gloucestershire. It was at the centre of a suspected terror plot the weekend before last. Vice President J.D. Vance says the US has to remain wary about possible threats.
2: What you saw there is the Secretary of War out of an abundance of caution trying to protect our guys. We do feel with some confidence that the Iranians are, you know, they're trying to do what the Iranian state has done for 49 years, which is engage in acts of terrorism against the United States and against a lot of other people as well.
0: A 28-year-old Afghan migrant who stabbed a dog walker to death in Uxbridge has been sentenced indefinitely in a secure hospital. David Safi was suffering from psychosis when he killed 49-year-old Wayne Broadhurst last October. Andrew Mountbatten-Windsor is taking Thames Valley Police to court over search warrants used in his arrest. He was arrested in February over alleged links to Jeffrey Epstein. He denies all wrongdoing. Appeal court judges in Belfast have reserved their judgment in a legal challenge over a dispute about an Orange Order march. Residents in the Garvaki Road want to appeal a decision to allow the organisation to march through their area. And Northern Ireland remain unbeaten in the Nations League, but they were held to a goalless draw by Georgia. That's the latest. I'm Rosie Steele.
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0: from the Sky News Centre at 1. Geoffrey Archer has died at the age of 86 after a career which spanned both best-selling novels and Westminster. The former Conservative MP sold more than 300 million books, but his political life was repeatedly overshadowed by controversy. He was jailed for 4 years in 2001 for perjury and perverting the course of justice. Our chief political correspondent John Craig says his career had its fair share of scandals.
1: The ebullient, charismatic, larger-than-life Geoffrey Archer. Some will say he was a rogue, given all the scandals and scrapes he got into during his life. As I say, served in prison for perjury.
0: The US president says a threat led to the US removing all of its bombers at RAF Fairford in Gloucestershire. The base was the target of a suspected terror plot the weekend before last. Earlier, US Secretary of State Marco Rubio said the decision to remove the jets wasn't directly linked to that. But Lord Ricketts, former permanent undersecretary at the Foreign Office, thinks there's more to it.
2: I can understand he doesn't want to give the impression that Iran has scored a famous victory by getting the Americans to pull out their strategic bombers without any shot being fired. Equally, I can understand that Downing Street will say, of course, the base is safe.
0: Andrew Mountbatten-Windsor won't be using cash he gets from the King to fund his legal action against police who searched his homes. The King's brother was arrested earlier this year on suspicion of misconduct in public office over links to Jeffrey Epstein. He's always denied wrongdoing. A British Iron Dome to intercept drones and missiles bound for the UK is being promised if the Conservatives win the next election. The Shadow Defence Secretary says up to £10 billion would be spent on the system. Students protesting in France are calling for a national day of demonstration. Today, unrest has been spreading throughout cities across the country as they protest what they say is underfunding in the sector. And Northern Ireland remain unbeaten in the Nations League, but they were held to a goalless draw by Georgia. That's the latest. I'm Daisy Steele.
3: Ladies and gentlemen, Q! Now, another hour of music. 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